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Chad Tyson, Brian Adams rocking things tonight. Some Pearl Jam now. Always try to keep you guys up to date on Gen Z slang here on the show, too. A new word entering the mix this week. Polyester. You know what that means? It's not the fabric. I'll tell you next.

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Chad Tyson coming up tomorrow. We got more flyaways to hook up for the iHeartRadio Music Festival. We're less than a month out from the show, September 18th and 19th. That's back in Sin City. Weezer, Muse, Goo Goo Dolls. You want to be there 9 a.m. tomorrow, next flyaway up for grabs. And if you win, we kick in $1,000. So keep it here out with the morning show.

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1: Chad Tyson, Nickelback, rocking things tonight. Thanks for hanging out. I got some GNR right now for Jamie. Hit me up over on Facebook. There's our cover, Knocking on Heaven's Door from Dylan.

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100.3 WHEB, Chad Tyson. So I got a pretty interesting video in my repost over on Instagram tonight, at Chad Tyson. It's of a band making their drummer play the cymbal parts only of the Joker from the Steve Miller Band, which is a lot harder than you might think. Yeah, I played that song, I don't know how many times here on the radio. Never knew about that, but check it out, man. Mind-blowing.

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8: Chad Tyson, are we really less than 2 weeks out from week zero of the college football season? Yes, we are. AP Top 25 has arrived. Ohio State, number one, no big surprise there. Oregon, two, Georgia, Notre Dame, and Texas, right out of the top five.

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Chad Tyson, Allison Chains, and I Stay Away. So, saw a new survey today from AAA. This reveals that most drivers think speeding is just normal at this point.

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1: Chad Tyson, Rush, Limelight, as we're back to the Shut Up Rock tonight. Those guys back on stage this weekend after a short break after the Toronto shows on the 50-something tour. Philly tomorrow and Sunday at Xfinity Mobile Arena. And, of course, they filmed all four of those Toronto shows for the concert film, which hopefully we get next year. 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
1: Chad Tyson, that is pretty much going to wrap it up for me. I'm rolling. Stacey's in next. Keep things rocking on the overnight till morning show gets in tomorrow. Don't forget, 9 a.m., they'll have your next chance to win a flyaway to our iHeartRadio Music Festival next month. And if you win, we're kicking $1,000. So, have a year at 9 for that. 1 in 5, 2.

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0: Hey, wait a minute. Is the splash emoji like the bat signal? Like, hey, let's do, or is it?
1: Let me ask this.
2: Yeah,
3: think about it.
2: No, I get it.
3: Preceded by the eggplant.
0: So is it pre or post is what I'm saying. Look, I don't use emojis, so I'm sorry.
1: Yeah, however you want to use it is fine.
0: I'm a man. I don't have to, like,
4: send
0: pictures.
4: You never want to use the splash thing too fast.
0: Right.
4: Because that kind of shows that you're like, okay.
0: Okay, all right, get it.
4: It's the opening band.
0: That's premature emojulation.
4: Yep.
0: Is what that is.
4: Nice.
0: Wow. That's what I do. Hi, Morning Buzz.
4: That's what I heard.
0: Hi.
4: Damn it.
5: 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Humans were not created to sit in silence. We were born to be loud. Guaranteed human.

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1: When hopefully, Valerie married you, you were still probably doing overnights.
2: I was.
1: Okay.
2: She married me because I'm incredibly great looking. I mean, we all know that fact. And I know how to wire a TV cable.
3: Doesn't say, don't you always have a guy for that?
2: I do. Maybe that's why she married me. Because
3: you had Larry?
2: Yeah, I got Larry. Larry came with the package. So maybe, you know.
3: Perfect.
1: So she's got two men in her life.
2: I met
0: Greg in the Morning Buzz. 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
1: Lori, how many of us in the studio have had sex on our lunch break? 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
2: break? 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
1: The correct answer is five. There's five. All right, you're still
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3: I had lunch on my sex break.
4: Yeah, it's just...
1: it's good. Yeah. You got it. Sometimes you got to multitask.
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1: So then I'm like, hey, I think I got one. They're like, oh, yeah, yeah, yeah. And I'm like, no, I'm serious.
2: Rather go fishing.
1: Look at you.
3: So you've got it. It's
1: I got
3: in
1: it.
3: The net.
1: I got it. And then he goes, well, why don't you grab the hook and take it out of the mouth?
3: Uh-oh.
1: The boat goes quiet for a second. He quickly takes the hook out and he goes, all right, now, put it back in the water.
3: Yeah.
1: Why? Yes. Thumb in its mouth?
4: Yeah.
5: Yeah?
1: Yes. Oh, my God. I've seen lake monsters, river monsters, all of a sudden.
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0: who's afraid of an everyday animal? 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The three-pronged feet and the pecking thing. 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I can't do it.
1: With you.
0: Eats with the pecker. I don't even want to. I'll eat the hell. I mean, I'm eating chicken right now. Thank you to Dave, by the way. Cafe Espresso.
2: Yeah, chickens should be afraid of you.
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0: wakes up buzzed. It's Greg in the Morning Buzz.
1: I don't know what to do with that. I just so you went down into the kitchen, and you were thinking about something.
2: I reassessed what's wrong with me.
1: Yeah,
2: for wanting to do something so sick with Laura's keys like that.
1: Yeah, somebody might not know what you're talking about.
2: No.
3: So during that segment, I had said, you know, I was aggravated with the truck after camping that every time I left it would balk. So I put the keys right in my underwear so it would, because I didn't have a pocket.
1: Everybody does that.
3: Well, I had no other option. So because I said that, Roadkill had a comment.
4: I said, I think that was a bad idea because now Kelly's going to take your keys and wander off into the bathroom.
1: So, okay, that's so fine.
2: I've now had to reassess my life. And why am I so sick like that? Why would I do something so disgusting like that?
5: You actually were disappointed in yourself.
2: Right, I was. Yeah. I was disgusted with myself.
5: Over something that you haven't done.
2: Right.
6: Something that happened.
3: Because you never thought about doing.
1: That's the quick, stinging wit of Dillbag over here. You know what I mean? He can say something that will hurt you in the future that you haven't even done.
6: I haven't even thought about it yet.
4: Doug said, it's been 7 minutes and I can't stop laughing about Kelly Brown running down the hall with Laura's car keys.
1: He said it. I didn't even get it because I was.
2: Thing is, it'll get spun somehow and listener will tell another listener and then people say, they'll think I really did it.
1: I know. Welcome to my life. Welcome to my life. Plenty of room. Sit down. Yep. You know what I mean? Somebody's going to come up to you and the brat and they're going to say, you masturbate to Laura's keys? They're going to say that. You know what I mean? That's weird. You know, but whatever makes you happy.
6: I mean, we just want you happy, bud.
1: Yeah, right. Dude, if that's what it takes for you to...
2: I think I got to reassess.
1: Yeah.
2: I got to look at myself.
1: Yeah.
2: Say why.
1: Seriously, you have issues.
2: Yep.
1: It's not the guy...
2: I can play myself for hours.
1: It's not the guy that said it 1 nanosecond after the comment came out of Laura's mouth that has the problem. Apparently, it's you.
2: Then, while you're still talking, he's looking at me going like this.
5: Give you the metal horn.
3: I kept trying to avoid looking over there because they were still giggling about it. And what? It kept going on.
6: They were laughing about that for a second.
1: I have two large computer screens in front of me with a billion things on them, and Roadkill sits on the other side of them. So I see right now his hairline to the top of his head. So when he does something like that, he hunches down. So I cannot see him.
6: Anything.
1: As he looks and laughs at Kelly or gives him some sort of inappropriate thing.
6: Writes a note.
1: Or also makes some comment about me that he doesn't want me to see. That is like, you know.
6: That's true.
2: He's like a troll.
6: Check your text.
1: He's like a troll. He's under the bridge and he's waiting for you to cross
2: over. He'll hold the occasional sticky note up to me.
1: Yes, exactly. Exactly. This is every day. And you wonder why I have self-esteem issues, right? But yeah. If you want to box the bald-headed champ to her keys, you go right ahead. Boom, boom, boom. There you go. All right. Anyway.
6: Boom, boom, boom. It's a weird room.
3: Yeah, very weird.
6: And I'm in my own.
1: Cratchy, we never lock our doors. We live in the country. Someone could easily throw a rock in through the sliding glass window out back. Nobody would ever hear a thing or see. Camera's always running. I'll find you. So I was talking with a friend, and they have a camp in a remote area. And I always talk about how life is different up north. And you could pick Vermont, Maine, New Hampshire, all the same. People who live up north live up there for a reason, right? Because...
6: Well, is everybody okay?
1: It's Kelly.
5: He's all wound up now.
1: Anyway.
6: Sorry.
1: So sometimes these remote camps, some people don't lock them.
2: No.
1: Because they'd rather have someone... Let's say someone needed shelter. They'd rather have... And this is a completely different way of thinking than most people... I'd rather have someone go in and use it without breaking in. You know what I mean? Oh. If you need a place to stay and light a fire in the wood stove, then yes, you go in. Don't break anything, you know? And they don't steal anything. And sometimes they've come in and there have been thank you notes, you know? And sometimes they come in and they're like, well, that's the wood pile's down. Somebody's been here, you know? And yet there's not a mark. Because the people that have had to do that respect what they're doing. They're not stealing, you know? They're not doing that. It's just, it's foreign to me.
6: Yeah, I can't wrap my brain around it. Like,
1: right?
6: I get that, like, people are good, and I'm sure that happens. They go in and they're respectful of the place.
7: how do I trust to make sure that you put that fire out so my place is now not burning down?
1: I don't
7: have that kind of trust in people.
1: Well,
7: sorry.
1: if they need to get warm, right, they're going to get in one way or the other. Right? So they're going to smash the window?
7: Yeah, but I didn't invite you in.
1: I understand but you're not there.
3: It's safety reasons. Like, I'm going to die being out here in the wilderness. Right? I'm going to get any shelter I can get.
1: But the thought of thinking that, let's not lock the doors because that way, even the thought process involved in that is beyond me.
3: I would do that.
1: Like, I'm very impressed by
7: in the woods. By choice. You're not prepared. You want to come into my house? Because you can't handle what's happening out there right now?
8: I hear you.
1: Yeah, a lot of people think that. I think probably most people would probably agree with that.
7: Sorry, if I'm there, come on in. But no. Just because you were unprepared or something crazy happened, which happens, and you know that going into a journey like that, why is my stuff now yours?
1: I can't say that's unfair. I cannot say that is an unfair way to think.
8: But if you messed up, your life was on the line, you'd break in.
1: Yeah,
7: yes,
1: I just...
7: If you're being chased by a murderer with an axe like an avalanche.
1: But I also think once your place is broken into, you're more likely to go, all right, well, let's just not lock it. That way they don't smash everything. You know what I mean? Also, there are instances where very, very prepared people have things happen and need to be
7: safe. I understand that.
1: I see both sides of it. I'm much more, if I was going to have a place like that, I would make sure that there was nothing in there that was really valuable that someone would steal, because I would still be paranoid about that, but I would also be sensitive to that. It's, like I said, completely different way of thinking up north, and I love it. I appreciate it. I don't know as though I could do it yet, but I think it's great. People that do it are amazing. So
4: I think what Greg is saying is, Laura, don't hide your keys. Just leave them out.
7: Not there.
4: Kelly will find them.
3: Okay. That's my plan. No, if I had, I would definitely leave it open, and I know... I give more trust and more faith into people. I'd rather. Okay, stop it.
7: Leave it more open than other people.
4: Where's Kelly?
1: That noise. I don't know where that is. Where that's coming from, Kelly.
8: The bathroom again. Can't help it.
1: There is nothing on this planet that is not a sexual innuendo to people in this program.
4: Amen.
1: Every single thing. What are you doing tonight? I'm washing my hair. I'll wash that hair. This is what we're dealing with here on a day-to-day basis.
7: It's funny, Greg.
1: I'm not denying it.
4: What is the hardest thing, I'll speak for myself, is the...
8: being at home?
4: And not being able to shutting it off. Like when your place is and somebody's, they're talking like that and you want to say, that's what she said, or, you know, stuff like that, and you can't because it's just not going to fly.
1: Shuts it off in the group in the promo meetings though.
4: Yeah,
1: he shuts it right down.
4: Yeah,
1: you don't do that. Yeah, you gotta be good. Gotta be good. I'm too. I don't mess around. Don't mess around. People I don't know really well. All right. Anyway, going into the 9 o'clock hour, we have. Let me see. We got what's the buzz?
4: You're right about that, because they'll go, no, seriously, keep joking with me. Like you're like, no, you're asking for it.
1: You know,
7: you don't want this.
4: Last guy that asked for it, I gave it to him, and he said, he yelled at me and then apologized and cried.
8: I'm good with all those emotions.
1: He's like, I'm just one of the guys. Just treat me like one of the guys. So we did.
8: It did not go well.
1: And we weren't even harsh about it. This guy was like a cupcake, and he just was like, he was mad, dude, that we were teasing him. And then, he started screaming at us. And
4: I got called in his office. He shuts the door and he starts crying. I'm like, are you serious? This is what is happening.
1: The double whammy for Scotty. All right.
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1: Got a little sawdust on the floor. We're shuffling across the floor. And not because somebody vomited. This isn't grade school. They put it on the floor in the country bars, man, so you can go out there and you can shuffle. Get your shuffle on. You didn't know that?
2: Well, I don't know. I know you can do peanut shells at Texas Roadhouse.
1: Yeah, but like you go to you get a little sawdust on the floor. They just had Karate Kid. This Karate Kid 17 is coming up.
2: Legends.
1: Ralph Macchio's on the oxygen tank. And they're going.
3: Why are you I didn't watch any of the new, but you watched all this revamped stuff and now you're crapping on it?
1: No, again, overcharacterization. I watched the first season.
2: Loved it.
1: And then I
4: kind of had the shirt.
1: I did not have the shirt.
4: And you went as a stingray.
1: I love Stingray. I watched halfway through the second season and I bailed.
4: I just don't know why you're such a hater.
1: I'm not a hater. I just, the acting isn't really good there. Johnny's show.
4: I put him right up there with Costner.
1: I'm not the biggest Macchio guy. Last time I saw that rug, it was at Big Lots.
2: I guess we don't see him in it. He's got the hairpiece.
1: My guess is, yeah, I could be wrong. It might be beautiful, lovely, lush hair.
2: I always thought Stephanopoulos had one, but I think that's his real hair.
1: I agree. It just lost me, that's all. It just lost me. It was too much. It was the back and forth between them getting along and not getting along that wore me out. That's all. Yeah. But Jackie Chan's in this new one.
4: Yes.
1: You know, and I have the movies I have liked. The movies I have liked. I even like Hilary Swank, that one. The one where, I don't know, they had those little drums that they rode behind. That was a good one. I'm down. Will Smith kid.
4: I think I just saw one and two. I don't remember seeing Hilary Swank. I do not remember seeing Will Smith's kid. I would watch it with Jackie Chan because I've always loved his work.
1: Yeah.
4: Always very entertaining.
1: Mm-hmm. Mm-hmm. We did talk about National Burger Day, whatever. DoorDash says the most popular type of burger right now is a chicken burger. And I have a problem with that.
2: Why? Not a burger. Like turkey burgers.
1: No. It's a chicken sandwich. It's not a chicken burger.
2: Well, no. If they grind up the chicken meat, then it's a chicken burger.
1: I don't know. Burger's a short version of hamburger, as in hamburger meat. I think you got to be beef. It's going to be a burger.
2: You talk about turkey burger all the time.
3: Yes, you do.
1: No, I eat it like ground turkey. I don't make it into a sandwich.
2: You call it turkey
1: burger. Ground turkey. I don't call it that. I call it ground turkey. We have ground turkey all the time. It's in everything we have. No, I don't eat turkey burgers.
4: He calls it ground turkey.
1: They're too dry. Again, God. Ugh.
2: I don't think you got to be meat. Red meat to be a burger.
1: Okay, I'm gonna disagree with you. I think if you're gonna call it a burger, it's got to be beef.
4: Do we just need to watch what we call burgers?
3: Yeah, I know.
1: That's just the thing with me. It's a small little thing.
3: Salmon burger, wicked good.
1: I love salmon sandwiches.
3: Okay.
4: Salmon sandwiches.
3: Aldi sells these Mediterranean chicken burgers. They're awesome.
1: Mm-hmm.
3: But I guess
1: it's called the McChicken. It's not called the chicken burger.
2: But it's not a chicken burger. It's not ground up.
3: It's made with ground chicken. It's a burger.
2: McDonald's chicken is not ground up.
4: This is as confusing as whether you'd be his son-in-law or a father-in-law.
1: Those are burgers right there. Smash burgers. That's where it's at, man. Smash burgers is where it's at. I love smash burgers. Anyway.
3: I do too. Much worse for me, but I love them.
1: I've said a million times, dude. I'm weird. I get on little things. I can't. What do you want me to say? Right? Metallica saved a family from a grisly death. You hear about this? Did you read about this?
4: People were getting ready.
1: A couple in Virginia went to bed early on May 6th. They were supposed to see Metallica the next night. They had to get their rest in. They needed the Z's.
4: Yeah.
1: After they went to bed, a truck plowed through their living room where they normally would have been watching TV for a couple hours later than they were.
4: Yeah.
1: The daughter thanked Metallica for saving her parents' lives. That's Metallica. They do it every day.
4: They save lives.
1: They save lives. Rock
4: more than
1: music
4: we probably ever
1: saves
3: life
1: lives.
3: Savers.
1: Okay? Life, that's what happens. New cooking term going. This is viral. This is where we get everything now. TikTok. New cooking term is called water-based cooking. Basically just things being boiled, steamed, or cooked as soups and stews.
3: Are you just coming
1: you
3: up
1: need to
3: this?
1: Call it water-based cooking? It's freaking called soup.
4: It's jeez called soup.
1: Louise. Are you kidding me?
4: Gotta make everything more difficult.
1: I gotta be honest with you. I've been on the soup train for a very long time. Soup is delicious.
4: Yeah, but do you stop eating soup this time of the year?
1: Nope.
4: No.
2: Okay. I shut it down. I don't mean to, but I kind of do.
3: I made my sausage tortellini soup this weekend for camping.
4: That's a good one.
3: Because it
1: perfect
3: was
1: weekend
3: it was going to be so cold on Sunday, and we ate it all day. It was awesome.
1: Some people claim that water-based methods of cooking, like boiling, blanching, steaming, or poaching, can reverse aging.
3: Reverse.
1: The idea is that the gentler cooking style avoids unhealthy techniques using oils and high heat, like frying, sautéing, baking, air frying, and grilling, which is supposedly the worst. Okay. I don't know, dude. I don't know. What's good for you today sucks tomorrow. Yep. You find out it's going to kill
3: you.
1: Can
3: we eat eggs?
1: I believe you can.
4: Okay,
1: eat.
4: I hope so.
3: Good now.
4: Yes. This past weekend,
1: you can't afford
4: Saturday
1: eggs.
4: And Saturday and Sunday, I made scrambled eggs, and I haven't done that in a long time.
1: Yes.
4: We saved up for it.
5: A hard-boiled egg, love.
3: Wicked good. Over easy. I eat eggs. Any egg salad, yummy.
5: I don't like the runny. Skip me with the runny.
3: Over easy. Runny, top of
4: no. You've come too far.
1: I am
5: we can cook that thing.
1: I have for a long time been an over easy guy. Okay, like a little bit of runny, but not too much. I don't like it watery. Just give me a little bit of runny. That's what the toast is for.
2: Yeah.
3: Yep. Okay?
1: You got to dab. Yeah. I'm a dabber.
2: Absolutely.
1: I dab the toast.
5: You
1: in
5: a
1: the,
5: dipper?
1: In, I'm a dipper. 100%.
3: Yeah, no.
1: The toast gets dipped into the yolk, right?
2: Yeah.
1: Sometimes I'll cut up a piece of the egg, put it on the toast, eat it that way.
2: Or I cut circles in the toast and plop the egg right in there.
5: Yeah. What's that called? It's something in a hole.
2: Yeah, you're right.
5: There's a name for that. It's not something in a...
4: pigs in a blanket.
1: Pigs in a hole.
5: No.
3: Egg
5: no.
3: in a hole?
5: No.
4: Glory hole.
5: I think it might be glory hole. I think that might be what I was thinking about.
3: There's an egg in a hole in my house, but...
1: There is a name for it. You are right. I just can't remember
3: what it
1: is.
3: We call it egg in a hole.
5: I thought there was a difference.
4: It's the Roman helmet.
1: With the soup things, chowder is a year-round thing. But soups are generally, they feel better in the fall and winter.
4: Yes.
1: I agree. But I don't stop because I'm a big soup supporter.
3: If you don't call it egg in a hole, you can call it eggs in a basket.
5: That's not the name I'm thinking of.
1: I think that's what I've heard.
3: I've always called egg in a hole.
1: Yeah.
5: And is it weird that I want chili in the summer?
4: In the hole?
5: Like, I don't care. No chili in the hole. No. I just want chili.
1: And there would be a fire in the hole. Fire
4: I hope
1: hole.
4: So.
5: And that poof. Stuff better be hot. It better be spicy.
4: Oh, it's hot.
1: Chili. Look, chili's good. Like, depends upon, depends upon.
2: Yeah, but if it's a hot day, I'm just not thinking about it. Maybe inside if it's chili at night. But
5: it's like a chili dog.
2: I just don't think of it.
1: Yeah, I wouldn't think of it either. No question about it. Coming up in the 9 o'clock hour, friends, we've got whose turn is it? Is it Laura? Your turn in the record room. Laura's got the final vinyl for you today. Also, I know we haven't done it yet, so now seems like as good a time as any, ladies.
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0: right, very simple. We attempted this earlier in the hour, but we got astray. But it's fine. It's all fun. It's all good. All good. And I thought of this yesterday at lunch. Okay. Thanks again to the Brad Scheller. So we're sitting there, and all these apps show up. And
1: Kelly, you did a great job ordering.
2: Great job, Kelly.
3: Good job, Kel.
0: They put the plate in front of me. And I wasn't really hungry, so I was going to eat a light lunch, trying to be watch it a little bit. You know what I mean? Clearly.
3: You eat what you eat. You don't have to justify it.
0: No. I'm explaining what I'm about to give you for a fill-in-the-blank. Because try as I may, I cannot resist blank. I can't. I'm powerless. Absolutely powerless over the nacho. Zero willpower. Zero. You put nachos in front of me.
3: How'd you eat?
0: Ain't no way I'm pulling it in. You know what I mean? Never mind it being right in front of me. Never mind it being barbecue chicken nachos.
4: Yeah, those are my favorite.
0: But I'm like, oh God, I can't. I couldn't resist, even though I was going to feel like eating a lot. I can't.
2: Just can't do it.
0: So, you know, you take a couple, yep, and you don't eat a lot, whatever.
2: Then you take a couple more.
0: Even if my doctor said,
2: a couple more.
0: Don't eat nachos or you will die.
3: I'm dying. I am going to die.
0: Probably going to dance with death.
3: Yep.
0: Just for a little bit. But anyway, so that's it. A fill in the blank. Try as I may, I cannot resist blank. What can you just... It's impossible to say no to. Laura.
1: A deal.
4: Not a shock.
1: What sucks is like, sometimes I'll open my freezer.
0: Mm-hmm.
1: Putting in what I just got on sale. Mm. And I realized I already have 3 bags of frozen shrimp from Shaw's, but I can't. It was so discounted that I had to buy them. Same thing with chicken thighs. I should be lined up for a month with chicken thighs. If we're going to eat one package a week for the next 4 weeks, I got them.
4: Well, I can help you.
1: Bacon. Oh. Bacon. Anything that's on sale.
0: Hold on.
1: So I'm not really saving money.
0: Order. Sorry. In the making. I'm sorry. I had a cough. What?
1: It's sad, and I don't like it.
0: You realize, like, your one stop away, you're going to start. Next thing, it's going to be coat hangers, and you're never going to have enough.
1: No.
0: And you're going to have mountains of trash in your house.
1: I throw away coat hangers.
0: Okay.
1: It's bargains on food or dresses, because those are two things
0: I deals.
1: Like. Deals. Okay. I love a deal.
0: All right. Kayla, I am powerless. I can't resist blank.
3: I have two Cheetos.
0: Okay, I was going to say, make sure you can say it on the air.
3: I wrote it to you.
0: Yeah, I know you guys saw it. It
3: Cheetos.
0: Lovely. Yep.
3: Cheetos. Is one. Another one is, and this one, it's different. It's not like a thing. It's like a habit.
0: Yeah.
3: When Scott gets going, he sucks me in to like the games.
0: The
3: that
0: evil
3: we're
0: vortex.
3: With you. Yes.
0: Yeah.
3: Like I can't. If he starts making that voice, I cannot not do it.
4: He's done it to me.
3: Like I feel like I don't want to beat you up, but I can't stop beating you up because it's so funny.
0: I just want you to listen to what
3: terrible.
0: You just said.
3: It's terrible.
0: I know I shouldn't, but I just can't stop beating you up.
4: He's like a drug.
0: Mm.
4: You know,
3: it's like an addiction. Mm. Once he was Scott and Greg.
0: Mm.
2: Yeah.
0: Okay.
3: I can't.
0: All right. Okay. Well, it is what it is. You don't have to apologize.
4: No,
0: it's funny.
4: Are those the puffy?
0: It's funny.
4: Those the crunchy Cheetos.
3: I like a regular Cheeto, not the Cheetos Puffs. I mean, the Cheetos Puffs are
4: right.
3: Solid,
4: I like the regular
3: but
4: Cheetos.
3: But I like the,
4: right.
3: the
0: Puffs
3: the
0: are for losers.
3: Cheetos.
0: Okay, Puffs are for losers. Period. 100%. Get them out of my face. They're for losers. Okay. Big puffy cheesy. Get out of here. Give me the crunch. I'm down with the crunch. Okay. Kelly, I can't resist blank. What is it for you?
4: Going to love this one, but it's nuts. I love them. It's macadamia, walnut, cashews, almonds.
3: It's
4: you
3: nuts.
4: Name it. It is. Yeah, I always have some in my car, at least two or three different kinds of nuts. And I always got a peanut going. I alternate between the dry roasted and the cocktail.
5: What exactly does that mean? You have a peanut going.
3: Right.
4: I always have one in my car, either dry roasted or cocktail.
6: Oh, I love the beer nuts as well.
4: The only problem with beer nuts in the car is the shell. The shells get all over the place.
0: I will say that I always have some type of nut mix and a trail mix in the car. Mm-hmm. As if I'm driving and I get to, I can always resort to that.
4: Pecans, pistachios, even the old hazelnuts, I don't mind.
0: Yep.
4: The Brazil nuts. And is there anything that goes better with salted nuts than a couple of beers?
0: Yes, I guess.
4: Bring it.
0: Okay. Scotty, you cannot resist
5: baked goods.
3: Just anything baked.
5: I don't even know why.
7: I could bake
5: Janet
7: goods.
5: Puts it out there. Bring it in
3: cookies,
5: here.
3: Man.
5: Yeah. You know, and it's horrible because it's.
0: You a turnover guy? You like a turnover?
5: No.
0: A good turnover.
6: Oh, I like a good turnover.
0: What's a turnover?
5: No.
0: Oh, a turnover is like
6: apple, raspberry, blueberry.
0: Very airy. It's shaped like a triangle.
5: It's when she faces the other way.
0: Okay, stop it.
4: That's a different.
0: It is. All right, I'm going to add that to my list. Cameras in. No, the turnover is like a pastry. It's got like fruit filling or cream filling, whatever, and it's just kind of a folded triangle, right? That's what a turnover is.
5: I can't.
0: Mm. Okay. All right. So you look pie. Pie guy.
5: Yeah.
0: Okay.
5: Yeah.
1: Or cake.
5: Me too. Ice brownies.
1: Or no, that's not baked goods.
0: So let me ask you.
1: Anything sweet.
0: Let me ask you this. You could text and be a part of it. 82945. 82945. We'll also open up the phones. Just a short little fill in the blank. You just can't resist it. Your life could depend on it, and you cannot say no. They put the plate of nachos down directly in front of me, like 10 inches from my face. And I turn and I look at Joni. I'm like, no way I'm not getting into that. No way. I can't say no to it. If Valerie's like, I'm going to make a few nachos. Would you like some?
5: You say, you need to make a few more.
0: I'm powerless. I'm like, bust out the cookie tray. I know you were going to use the paper plate. Let's make it. Let's bump it up a notch. Okay, let's do that. Try as I may, I cannot resist picking up Teenage Mutant Ninja Turtle figures.
5: Interesting.
0: Hey, whatever makes you happy, okay? Cheddar sour cream ruffle chips. The bag is open. They are gone. Yeah.
4: Come on, the ruffles.
0: And it doesn't have to be food either. It could be like Laura said. It could be something. It's a deal. Something like that.
1: If a clearance. I might not even need it. When Joann Fabrics was going out of business, I went and bought crafts in projects that I might need in the next year just because the store was going out of business.
0: You bought them in the projects? I didn't know they had Joann.
1: I thought that's you.
0: Okay.
1: Because I might have a project coming up where I might need that fabric.
5: Or
1: I might
5: Joann's need fabric.
1: Hot glue. Mm.
0: Okay. Let's go to Kim. Kim, sale. I can't resist blank.
8: Blueberry English muffins. You better get out of my way.
5: You better.
1: I've never even heard of a blueberry English muffin.
6: Yeah, neither have I.
0: Where do you live?
6: I haven't seen them.
0: Are you kidding me?
6: I don't look for English muffins anymore. I get them once
5: crazy?
6: In a blue.
5: Crazy?
0: All right, so Kim, I am with you.
1: I only know a regular or cinnamon raisin.
0: No, you guys, look, there's plenty.
8: No, there's Thomas's English muffins. They're always sold out.
0: Oh, my
8: so
0: God.
8: When I see them, I'm like, I'm taking all of them.
5: You can hear the passion in her voice.
0: Kim, cranberry. I love the Thanksgiving season. What, Laura?
1: Well, just Thomas's English muffins. Buy one, get two free at Shaw's.
5: Okay. Okay.
8: Oh,
5: here we go.
8: Okay. I have Shaw's here.
0: I feel for you, though. I'm with you on the blueberry stuff. Thank you, Kim. I appreciate it. Although, I don't like toasting it twice. Just give me a toast that it does it once. Let's go to... let's go to Phil. Phil, I saved my life. Can't save my life. I can't resist blank.
9: Listen, Greg, I'm a grown-ass man, and I can't believe this. I'm saying this out loud, but those silly little red numbers, the badge notifications on my iPhone.
0: Yeah.
9: If there is one on there, doesn't matter what it is. It could say, if you touch this button, it will blow up your phone. If there's a red notification number next to it, I gotta touch it. I gotta see what it is.
0: It's like crazy. It's like these people who have 1,400 unopened emails. They got that little red dot on that. I'm with you. I can't resist it. I've got to just.
9: My skin itches. When I look at my wife's phone, my skin starts to itch.
0: Brutal. I'm with you. You are not alone, Phil. You are not alone. Thank you.
9: Thank
0: you. Jim, for the life of me, I can't resist blank.
7: Oh, I can't resist the recently discovered the mega stuffed Oreos.
5: Oh my god!
7: Hopefully, my wife's not listening because currently I have 4 packages hidden in the house right now.
5: Hidden.
7: I hit the package at night. I have about 6 of them before I go to bed. But the best part is you take 2 of them, you take the covers off, you know, on both of them, and then you stuff them together, and now you got a mega stuff.
10: Oh,
7: you
10: mega. I love your commitment, brother. Thank you, Jim.
7: Oh, my God.
10: That's funny. Justin, for the life of me, I can't resist blank.

0: Matthew.
1: Hello?
0: Hello?
1: Yes.
0: Hello?
2: You called us.
0: Hello?
1: I'm here.
0: I'm just kidding. Here. I can hear you. I'm just kidding. Go ahead. What do you got?
1: I get turned on the TV looking for a specific show to watch, and if Armageddon's on, I get stuck watching Armageddon for like 800 times.
0: Armageddon. Kelly likes the porno.
2: Yeah.
0: Armageddon. Armageddon. It's his favorite.
2: I like Armageddon.
0: He loves that. Thank you, man. Okay, let's go to Stefan real quick here. What do you got, buddy? Try as I may, I can't resist blank.
3: I can't resist messing with people and pulling pranks on people when I in the littlest forms, and especially if I know that it really irks them. I have to do it. I have to keep doing it.
2: You're a sick man.
0: Is Stefan, is your last name McMullen?
4: I literally said, I was like, you and Scott would get along.
0: Jesus. 100%. Scotty would be the guy saying, no, do it. Scotty would be the antagonist right there.
3: Just hiding something on someone.
0: Oh, yeah. Okay, thank you, man. Appreciate it. Everybody's got their thing. Okay, so what do we got coming up here? We got What's the Buzz? We got to get caught up. Is there anything I haven't done that I'm supposed to do today?
5: Fisher Cats Friday.
0: We're going to choose a winner. They get 8 tickets to this weekend's game.
5: No, it's going to be next Friday's game. They're gone this week. They're on the road. So Friday, 6:25, you're getting 8 tickets.
0: I'm not promoting Jack S anymore.
5: Well, it's written right. Okay.
0: Yeah. There's 5 things on here that aren't here anymore. So, go do it.
5: The winner is Heather Miller. Congratulations. I emailed you. Please respond to the email.
0: Yay, Heather.
5: You also get 2 souvenir Fisher Cats hats.
6: Got the St. Patty's Day party coming up.
0: I'm done promoting anything. I'm not even going to talk about it. Out. So if we have to talk about it, you got to start it. Because I'm not stepping up. I've gotten... Forget it. I ain't doing Jack S.
7: Where am I?
0: We'll be right...
5: Greg?
0: Shut up.
2: I don't know where I am.
0: Shut up.
2: Okay.
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1: Days we throw a random, completely random question at you. We call it the ridiculous question.
17: Ridiculous.
18: That's a ridiculous question.
19: I allow you to ask me these ridiculous ass questions.
1: Very simple. I'm going to come right at you. What hobby is an instant red flag for you? If someone has that hobby, let's say you're going to, maybe it's a first date, or maybe you're like, nope. Don't want to get involved because of a hobby that you would go, you know, I'm not interested. Which is kind of shallow because it doesn't mean that the person's a bad person. But, you know, hobbies tell something about a person. And sometimes it's just not your thing. Doesn't mean they're bad, right?
20: Dollmaker.
1: What?
20: Like somebody likes to like paint their own dolls.
21: Yeah,
20: dolls. The ones that look lifelike.
21: Came to my
20: see
21: head.
20: Ya.
1: The ones that look like real babies.
20: Yeah, we're not finishing this meal,
1: Kayla.
20: I'm out of here.
1: Kayla did the lasso motion and then the thumb backwards. Yep. And then, see
20: out.
1: Ya. We're out.
20: No.
1: I
20: even collecting them.
1: I'm not pageants.
22: Yeah, but what are you collecting at a pageant?
1: No, it doesn't have to be collecting. Hobby.
20: I said.
23: Hobby. Your hobby is...
1: Hobby.
22: Yikes.
1: Pageant.
23: So many pageants.
1: Because of the...
20: The little flippers. Those things freak me out on those little kids. When they put the fake teeth in, they call them flippers.
1: I didn't know that. The pageants, for me, is too perfect. Like, you're striving to be perfect, and I'm not interested in perfect, you know? And I'm not interested in trophies and... pageants and stuff. Not my thing. You can do it. Beautiful. Go ahead. Rock on. If you love it, you love it. It's awesome. Change the world. I don't. I'm out. That's it. That would be.
22: I don't see where we would get along. Like if you're a gym rat, a runner, yeah. A hiker.
20: A family marathon runner on a holiday. Yeah,
1: it's a red flag.
22: I'm out. Because, you know, like yeah. Friday night, we're at the bar and I'll go, I'm craving nachos. A runner's gonna go, well, I was gonna have like a half a carrot.
23: Yeah.
22: And then I was gonna get up tomorrow morning and do like, you know, 17.5
1: right.
22: Before
1: right.
22: 4. And I would just feel like
1: right.
22: We just couldn't match.
1: I don't see you with a CrossFit
22: yeah.
1: person.
22: Yeah.
1: You know?
22: Like, hey, listen,
1: I'm gonna get a giant tractor tire yeah. and I'm gonna tumble it over.
22: Do you mind
1: you know
22: if
1: I, mean?
22: I put a tire in the backyard?
1: Yeah,
22: for what?
1: Yeah. Well, you gotta ask. You know, yeah. is there a hobby, Kelly, for you that would be like a red flag?
21: I'd give everybody a little chance, but the doll thing would be a little weird. But then again, you're thinking maybe they started as a kid and they just still have it, so they feel obligated. I don't know.
1: Yeah,
21: but that would be a little weird.
1: You know, when you have a kid, and you go looking around for a babysitter, like a day, you know, daycare or whatever, babysitter. And we were doing that. We were in people that we didn't know, and we walked into this house, and there were trophies all over the floor. It was lined with floors, trophies from pageants. I looked at Valerie. I'm like, nope, nope. And like, nice to meet you. Thank you very much. Happy. You're good. You're very nice. Thank you very much. I'm out. Laura. Hobby that is a red flag.
23: Well, you guys know the Disney thing, and it's not just like going on one trip, like go
20: all
23: to
20: the
23: Disney
20: collectibles.
23: It's like when you have every little porcelain figure, every little music box, every little
22: so Disney
20: multiple different versions of the ears.
23: Like you can go to Disney. I mean, I went 2 years ago, whatever.
1: Laura doesn't like fanatical Disney adults. I think that, is that fair
23: to
1: say?
23: It's when you're collecting all the stuff.
1: Yeah, yeah.
23: Yeah.
1: I know people that do it, and they go multiple times a year, you know? Disney,
23: going on vacation, I get. Yeah.
1: Okay, all right. Yeah, I get it. I don't mind. I would go to Disney tomorrow. I would absolutely go to Disney tomorrow. Crutchy, taxidermy, that's just wrong. You know, as a hobby.
22: Hobby, yes, but... Man, I know some guys who've gone out and shot animals and had them stuffed. And
20: I was going to say, like, taxidermy.
1: Yeah, but if you're the one that does it, you got the dead animals all around your house.
20: No, I'm out.
22: You got it in a room.
1: I got a freezer.
22: Usually just in a room with a freezer.
20: Put it in the good fridge.
1: I'm all set. I don't mind it.
22: What's dinner tonight and what are you working on?
1: Yeah. Let me see. I guess, yeah. No, I don't know.
23: What?
1: Like really, really, really super into
22: What?
23: Bravo, Real Housewives?
1: The Housewives, yeah.
23: You can say that.
1: That would probably be me. Like, if you're, like, super into it and that's all you watched, yeah, that would be kind of a red flag.
23: Red flag. If you have a Civic that you spend hours a week trying to clean at the car wash, I don't get how many hours those Honda Civic. I used to drive a Civic. It was my first real car.
22: Yeah. You mean like a person that's a car fan or just that Honda Civic?
23: I swear, if you go past where you get your car wash in the vacuum, there's a Honda Civic with a spoiler that's this low to the ground. We have potholes. You're going to ruin your car. Just a waste of time.
1: Greg, you don't understand pageants. They are not about perfection. They are about self-development. Okay.
22: Okay, I just sometimes...
1: If you say so.
22: Okay, I don't always believe that's what they're portraying on TV. It seems like a bunch of moms who are angry that their kid isn't getting the chance that they feel they deserve. I don't feel... Am I going by myself on this one? No. But what they're on TV is different than what maybe.
1: But also, you know that sort of stereotype, there's some truth to it. We've seen the pushy moms.
22: Yes.
1: You know, who want the kid to do what they couldn't.
22: But you are.
1: Or something like that. Yeah. And that's what we're afraid of, I think. That's fair. Grown men.
22: It's funny. All of a sudden, Greg started leaning out of his chair like we were going around a corner motorcycle racing.
1: You were laying a truth bomb down. Crutchy, grown men that skateboard. Hey, grow up, Dan. Okay. I don't know if you want to skateboard. It's probably some guys that did it when they were younger and now they're trying to break something, you're in big trouble.
22: Yeah.
1: Crutchy, crafting is a hobby. I've been married to my wife 25 years. Started crafting 8 years ago. I want to throw it all out. She makes wreaths of seashells and thinks somebody wants to buy it. Poor kid. Nobody wants that trash.
0: That's not true. Go to the craft fairs.
23: Go to craft fairs. Yeah.
1: People who are really passionate about hiking and talk about it a lot.
22: Sadie got into crafting. I went and helped set her up a couple times. Mm. Walked around. And there's some neat stuff out there.
23: Crystals, I spent a lot of money at the craft.
1: People that are into crystals and astrology. Absolute hippie S. Okay. All right.
23: I like it.
1: Any kind of crafting or too invested in sports. I don't.
22: I could not imagine being with somebody that is a huge sports fan where Saturday,
3: Sunday
22: the weekend,
3: at 1 o'clock, we got
22: the weekend, the day is dedicated to
0: it's called
22: the
0: America,
22: game.
0: Buddy.
1: 888-556-7625. Women who base the personality on horseback riding, they're all crazy. I haven't found that to be true.
0: They're all crazy.
1: I'm a fan of horse people.
22: Hobby horse performing?
1: Hmm.
22: That was a little weird.
1: If I met a woman that's hot and has a body of an 11 on a scale of 10, but loves murder podcasts and murder shows like Dateline in 2020, I'm out like a fat kid in the first round of dodgeball.
22: Yikes.
23: We would not get along. I know, and it drives Jeff crazy.
1: Dudes who openly wear their knives on their leg. Like, why? What are you doing that your knife has to be that available
22: accessible.
1: That you need to strap it to your leg?
0: Stuff happens.
22: Mine is hidden.
1: So, I know.
22: Yeah.
1: I don't mind.
22: Yeah.
1: I don't
22: Laura
1: mind.
22: Gave me. She gave me the eyes.
1: If I see someone that has it strapped to the leg, that also doesn't. I don't. But it doesn't bother me. But I just like wearing something strapped to my leg.
22: When I see somebody one with strapped to their leg, I'm thinking that they are like an animal. They work with animals.
0: Maybe a flask.
1: People who spend all their time and money in casinos and playing scratchies.
23: I love casinos.
1: That's a
0: scratchies. Mm.
1: This is hobbies that are red flags to you. Vegetarians. That's not a hobby. That's a lifestyle choice. Yeah. Let me see here. What else is there? A lot of people about
22: Matchbox collection.
0: I would say the NASCAR little cars are a little odd, but I know a lot of people are into it.
23: The diecast, yeah. Mm. Greg was.
22: When those first came out,
1: I did a few. Just of the few that I liked, but yeah, I may have done that a little bit. Kevin, what are we missing here, Kevin? Hobbies that you just are red.
17: 85, but I almost started it back then. But happy to say we worked through the pantomime thing, and we're happily married 35 years.
22: That would be tough to call. Yes.
1: Thank you, man. Mimes. Yep. Yeah. Okay. All right. Let me see here. All right. What else is there? All right. Okay. Good. Excellent. Yeah. Just sometimes it's one of those things, and you know they could be a great person, but you just that's awesome. I don't mind somebody who loves to hike and do all that stuff. Doesn't mind it at all. Don't mind it at all, you know? But the doll thing, I'm with Kayla. No, the pageant thing, not my thing. Not my thing. You go on, you do it. Good for you. Be happy.
2: Okay.
23: You brought up a

0: good one that I wasn't even thinking of.
1: I can't. It's not engaged over on this end?
0: Oh. Now it is.
1: Okay.
0: Sorry.
1: Brian, real quick. Hobby that's a red flag for you.
2: Prancercizing, Greg.
1: What is it?
2: It's prancercizing.
3: Prancercizing?
4: What is that?
0: So, you know those hobby horsing things?
3: Yes. Yeah. I just read somebody just said hobby horse.
1: I'm sorry. I don't know what it is. Little horses dancing?
2: It's close. But the only thing I can say is Google it.
1: Okay.
2: I can't do it justice.
0: So, hobby horsing is like, you know that horse with the head on a stick?
3: Yeah.
0: They run around and they do the jumps like a horse would do, but they're...
3: Yeah. Oh, and then they rub up...
5: Why wouldn't they?
1: Then you rub up against each other and then you have sex. I saw that on an HBO thing.
3: No, you didn't. It's usually...
1: Well, they're all banging. They all do that. They go to a convention hall, like a Motel 6 somewhere in Illinois.
3: Girls, but
0: yeah, they're young.
1: Okay. I don't know, dude.
0: What I said... Look up hobby horsing.
1: That doesn't make what I'm saying not true, because I saw it. It's creepy, okay? They're adults, though. They're not kids.
3: Who is letting him watch cable past 10 o'clock?
1: I don't know. We'll be right back. News and sports is next.
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1: Yeah, so Buzz on Demand, Buzz 24/7 yesterday. We did some of the questions that we probably couldn't get away with on the air from the panel of experts, you know? Because that's a game where we do trivia, we ask questions that are kind of off the beaten path.
2: Sometimes a little dirty.
1: Gross, like you don't want to hear it during your breakfast or whatever.
2: A little dirty.
1: So
3: the one with the rats.
1: Yeah, I know. But yeah, so anyway, that's the fun thing about the Buzz 24/7. It's a little looser. So anyway, what did I want to tell you here? I'm going to ask for your help coming up in just a little bit. It's not a big deal, certainly not a crisis, but I guess it would be kind of an intervention of sorts that somebody doesn't know about.
3: Okay.
1: So that's going to be happening. Also, a little bit later, we got Who's the Douchebag. That's going to happen. And I want to say hi. Let me see. What do we got here? Karen's working. Adam's Auto in Franklin. Trashman, Wildman, listening to our hard app and the Win Waste truck in Durham. Way to go, Win Waste. Way to go.
3: Damn it. Nicely done. I put my trash out today, and I think it's tomorrow.
4: Damn it.
5: Yeah, because we are one day behind now.
6: So I'm normally a Monday person, so I just went out on Tuesday.
1: 16-year listener Rory from Milford, formerly of North Conway, listening in Hudson. Ian in Vermont, our buddy, is checking in. Currently listening to guys at McCullough Compound in Callis, Vermont. Let me see here. Berwick, Maine. Making windows and doors at Little Harbor Window. Nice. 30-year listener moved to Fayetteville, North Carolina. Thank you, Crystal. Appreciate it. Listening 30 years at my job in North Berwick, Pratt & Whitney Aircraft. That's Kim. Drive by there all the time. If I'm driving up through Maine and I got to go past Pratt & Whitney, I'm in the line of traffic that's going by there like at 5 in the morning. The early folks that get there. Enjoying a glorious bagel sandwich. Glorious bagel sandwich. And listening to The Buzz in Beverly, Mass. That's Dan. What else we got? Barry, Vermont. Missy. She's in her school bus. She's in the 802, Kelly.
3: Love it.
1: Yeah. So thank you very much. I love hearing from you guys. I love hearing what you're listening. I mean, you know what we're doing all the time, right?
6: We're just sitting here.
1: So last night was, they had a little thing at the school board meeting. And they honor anybody in the school system that is retiring. And last night, they honored Valerie and one of her best friends, part of our family, Jolene. You know, who we mentioned many times. They both are retiring this year. Valerie's been with the school system for 17 years, and Jolene's been for 19 years. So it was really nice. They did a really nice job. The principal, Lila, got up, and it was an emotional thing. But, you know.
5: How did you do?
1: I was fine.
5: Okay.
1: Yeah, no, I was fine.
5: At what point did you... Okay, so you guys have the get-together last night. It's really nice and everything. And on the way home, when do you say to Val, like, listen, you being around all the time has kind
1: of
5: thrown a wrench into the machine.
1: Yeah.
5: Have you had that conversation yet? Or you wait?
6: Jeff started like with the COVID and his company. They're like, we're selling the building. Everybody goes to work from home. That those 2 years or three, I was like, well, like it changes everything. I only would have an hour day by myself. I never got that anymore. Like it was 3 years of me. No,
5: love Amy with all my heart.
1: Your heart and soul and soul too.
5: For a little while there, we had Thursdays off.
1: Yeah.
5: It just got dropped on me on a Wednesday night. Oh, by the way, I'm going to be home tomorrow.
1: Yeah.
5: I'm like,
6: and every Thursday.
5: Really? Are we voting on this? Are you? What do you mean? Like we should? Like I should get my work done and come home and we can do something. It's a Thursday. And you know what throws me off?
6: Thursdays you like to sleep because you have band.
5: And you know what?
3: And then you can feel guilty for taking that.
5: And then Greg like always says Thursday's the new Friday. Well, it's like Thursday, Amy's home. I love it. Friday, it's back to being normal. And then Saturday, Sunday. It totally messes with me.
1: get it.
5: You know, so I want to know how my buddy is like.
6: Yeah, it doesn't matter how much you love somebody, still having that, you need that time away.
5: Yeah.
1: The only way to handle a situation like this is to joke about it at first, to sort of get it out there.
6: Until you're, you know, like...
1: Like, it came up the other day in conversation. I can't remember who it was. I don't know if it was Gary and Lorraine. I don't remember over the weekend, or it might have been Josh and over the weekend with Tyler and Morgan. I don't know. And I just said, you know what's going to happen? Now, I'm going to come home on a weekday, and Valerie's going to be fully immersed.
5: Yeah.
1: In a project,
5: yes,
3: right.
6: Mm-hmm. That you don't want to do.
1: And when your wife is moving the wood pile, and I came home and I saw her doing it, you know, and I walked in the house. She didn't know I was home yet, and I was watching her out the back window, and I'm like, this is not the most physically taxing job in the world. I would never say that it is. But mentally, yep. You can get home from a job like this where every minute you're looking and everything, you know, it tires you out. Okay, so, but I know it's not the hardest job in the world. I'm not trying to say it is. But I'm looking out the window and she's restacking the wood. She's moving it. And I'm like, I got to go out. And I got to go out and help, because I just feel like that's a pretty big job. Yeah. I don't want her to do it alone. I'll help, you know. I don't want to. But then there's the other part of me that's like, I just want to just sit for a bit. Yeah. Okay.
5: Now, okay. We got some pluses and minuses. Let's throw them out there. Let's work through this.
1: Let me just tell you what happened.
5: Well, I didn't say she had to talk. It's me. We're talking about
1: this. I went out. This is to Valerie's credit. I went out and I said, all right, let me help. And she's like, nope, my project. Go back in the house. My project. Go back in the house. And I'm like, I can help, honey. It's not a big deal. She goes, no, I want you to go in there and take it easy. And I'm like, this is why I married her, because she's the best.
5: Okay. I'm throwing this out.
1: Yeah.
5: Good news is two of them retired yesterday. Correct?
1: Yes.
5: So the two of them might be like teaming up and doing things.
1: Go do stuff.
5: Go to the beach for the day. Hey, we're gonna go. There's a bunch of ducks covered in oil. We're gonna go scrub them.
1: Yeah. There's always something like that to be done.
5: So, yes,
1: there was an oil spill in Rollinsford.
5: There's some good things that could come out of this.
1: Grab some Dawn dish soap. That's what they use.
6: And scrub those.
5: When was the last time? But 125. There's a lot of litter.
1: Yeah,
5: a lot of litter.
1: What about the lily pads in a pond? You can just clean up the weeds and stuff. You know what I mean? There's all kinds of things to be done.
5: Yeah.
1: It is going to be different. Where I'm going to come home and every day she's going to be there. Now there are times when I'll walk straight across to the computer, sit down, and start to do work related stuff.
5: Not even acknowledge her.
1: No. Nobody's home. Right. So I do that a lot, you know. Or I'll walk straight to the couch and just sit down and put, you know, recline it and just give me 20 minutes, you know. Mm-hmm. I'm going to have to adjust because I'm going to, if she's there doing stuff, I'm going to feel guilty.
4: Kayla downtime. Like, that's what it was called when I was a kid.
1: Yeah.
4: Come home from practice or whatever in school. I need 20 minutes and then you can ask me questions.
5: Yep.
4: Just let me sit here for 20 minutes in silence. Leave me alone.
1: Yeah.
4: Don't talk to me.
1: Yeah.
4: 20 minutes goes off.
1: Yeah.
4: Great. Now, yes, now I can answer you.
5: Amy needs that time. Hey, good to see you. I need to focus on me for a little bit, and she needs that. And I can see that. Greg, over the garage, turn it into an apartment.
1: I don't want to be above the garage. We have extra rooms upstairs.
6: The
1: cellar is great.
5: But you're also, it's like, a couple doors. You're a couple doors away.
1: Valerie's really chill about it. She's not, I'm not worried about Valerie.
5: I didn't mean for you.
1: I'm worried about me feeling guilty.
5: I meant for her.
1: I understand.
6: You have to put her downstairs.
5: Maybe you could set it up like a workshop.
1: Yeah.
5: And she could get her one of those little clay wheels.
4: She can do a project on there.
5: Doing the movie Ghost.
1: No, I don't want a kiln in the house. Because those things explode.
5: Yes.
1: I watch Four Seasons, you know.
5: Work through this.
1: Yeah. So anyway, it's going to, I don't know. It is going to be a transition. It's going to be a transition. Valerie's not going to sit around at all.
5: What I see is you're going to come into work, you're going to be stressed.
1: Yeah.
5: You're stressed. We're stressed. We may all,
4: it's really about us.
5: We all may need to reach out to Val and let her know that congratulations. But,
1: Crutchy, however. How weird is that? Been married a long time, and the thought of not having a regular day to yourself for me is like a stress case. Yeah, I mean, everybody needs it. Everybody needs that sort of downtime.
4: I love Cass.
1: With all all of your heart.
4: All of my heart.
1: Oh, my gosh.
4: All of it.
1: So much of your heart.
4: I love her so much.
1: So much.
4: So much.
3: George, tell me.
4: Get out of my face.
1: Yeah, right.
4: For a little bit.
1: Yeah, I mean, yeah,
4: and she's going to say the same.
1: Oh, of course.
4: Like, you need your time. I need my time.
1: Yeah.
4: We need some separate space.
5: I don't think there's anything wrong with looking at your partner and saying sometimes, I'll be honest with you, hon, I'm all Amy'd out.
4: Yeah. I'm Cass Max.
1: Amy'd out. Amy'd out. Quote, unquote, Amy'd dash out. Copyright, Scott McMullen, 2022.
5: I'm
4: Cass Maxed.
5: I'm out.
1: Cass Maxed. Copyright, Kayla Windsor.
4: Thank you.
1: 2019. Yeah. It'll be interesting. It'll be interesting. I think, like, people always say, like, you know, what do you, he goes away and does all this stuff, I'll buy him. I think she likes it.
5: Yeah.
1: I think she likes the time.
6: Everybody
1: just like
6: needs
1: I do.
6: Time.
5: You think you'll get an apartment? I don't mean for you. I don't mean for you.
1: One that everybody knows about? Like, oh, for her.
5: For her.
1: Yeah, probably.
5: I'm doing this all for you, honey.
1: Yeah.
5: This is when you guys might want to look into a camp.
1: Yeah. No. The days of getting a camp have long escaped us. We didn't have any family members that gifted us the camp, and we didn't buy one.
6: Now it's like, whoa.
1: Yeah. So.
4: I think Val will be great, though. I think she'll find something.
1: No, she's going to be fine.
4: She's going to handle that fantastically.
1: Yeah. But it is, it's you have to adapt. Every little thing is, that's what marriage is, right? So, anyway. All right, well.
6: Breathe. We all got this.
4: I just want to think about the idea
5: for
4: retiring.
5: You guys, we all, if we support him, We can get through this.
1: That's very, very nice. Very, very nice.
3: You can nap at my mom's house.
4: I have a spare room.
3: I got the bunks.
1: Thank you very much. I appreciate it.
4: Yeah.
1: Let me see here. What do we got here? Joey's listing in Montgomery, cleaning up the mess his one-year-old made with a pacifier. Okay. All right. Good. Thank you. Trucking in Ohio on the way home from New Hampshire. On the way home to New Hampshire. Thank you. John of Kentucky Creamery is listening. And Virginia Bob. A lot of people checking in. Awesome.
4: Is that an ice cream place?
1: No, they do unbelievable milk. I mean, like, the best milk.
4: Do they have coffee milk?
1: Yeah, they do. They have, it is the creamiest milk. I've said it before.
3: I don't want to ever hear you say that again.
4: I want you to say it again.
1: Kayla, I'm going to need you in this next segment. I think we all have to, there's got to be a little bit of an intervention here in the studio.
4: Somebody. Is that a coffee milk intervention?
1: Because
4: I need one of those.
1: No. But some things, I'm going to bring something up, and I think we need a little bit of help.
5: Why? Well, you know what? I'm looking forward to that. I believe we just helped you.
1: Yeah, well, I appreciate that. I'm going to return the favor to one of you as well when we come back from this.
7: Nobody moved! Now, we all committed to coming here and having fun. So we are going to have fun! Start enjoying yourselves right now!
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0: call an audible on this one because it was submitted as a douchebag, but I don't think it's a douchebag because he either is or he isn't. There's no other real choice. So I'm going to read it as an Ask the Buzz, and I hope that the guy hears it. But, you know, if you have a situation or you need advice on how to react to something, that's what we're here for. And you can do it totally anonymously. People like, who writes in for that stuff? People who don't want to tell their friends about a situation and they want to get sort of like dipping your finger in the water to see how hot the reaction would be. 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All right, so Godfather.
1: Godfather.
0: I am a 27-year listener.
1: Wow.
0: Thank you very much. You guys and girls have got me through some really hard times, so thank you for that. I have an issue for your douchebag saying, okay, well, I'm going to use this as an Ask the Buzz, and it'll become clear why. I thought at least it's the least I could do to give back for all you guys have done for me. So here it is. I know it's not a regular D-bag setup for you, but hear me out. I found out a couple of weeks ago that my girlfriend of 3 years, did I finish the sentence?
2: Cheated?
0: Has been cheating on me.
3: Stop being a whore!
0: What?
1: Wow.
0: I didn't play that. I did not play that one.
1: Quick.
0: Scotty, yeah.
1: That was right on
0: that
1: time.
0: Was Scotty. That was Scotty. I found out, so my girlfriend of 3 years has been cheating on me for the last few months. Two friends of mine saw her making out with a guy, and they got photos, so I know it's true. I was blindsided by it, and I'm very angry. I haven't told her that I know yet, but I don't think there's anything she could say that would fix this. I'm done. I'm not going to, quote-unquote, work it out or take her back. Right now, I'm just waiting for the right time to leave. My plan is to drop the bomb on her right before we're supposed to go on vacation to a cabin in Maine for 2 weeks. I already paid for the trip, and I'm still going. Only thing is, she ain't going with me. She just doesn't know it yet. One of my buddies saw her, one of my buddies who saw her is going, and we're going fishing. The only thing I haven't figured out yet is if I'm going to ruin the guy she's been cheating with, because he's her boss, who's a bit older than her, and I know for a fact he'll lose his job if they find out he's screwing an employee. The guy is also married, and I also know for a fact that this isn't the first time he screwed an employee because my girlfriend told me that before. I know I should be the bigger person here, but I don't want to. I can't just walk away. I'm too pissed off. I'm going to leave her at the sidewalk, and I'm going to send a letter to his boss ratting him out. I think he meant be kind and forgiving to either one of them. They don't deserve kindness. She betrayed me, and he betrayed his wife. So why not make them deal with the consequences? Am I a douchebag if I go through with this or not? So I couldn't really read it as a douchebag, right?
1: Mm-hmm. Yeah.
0: So that's why I wanted to give the guy
1: just some advice.
0: Some advice. Thanks for listening to my story, and I hope you can use it on the air.
1: Yikes.
0: So concerned about the show.
1: He wanted to, because he wanted to know if he was a douchebag, if he was to do it.
0: Yeah, right? More or less. Yeah. He goes through with diamond out the guy, right?
1: Yeah.
2: I get it. You want to do it, but sometimes you're just inviting more trouble.
1: There may be
2: something you're not thinking of.
1: Just get out.
2: That trouble that could come back and bite you again on the ass.
1: Just get out. It's not worth your energy. Get out of there. Leave.
4: I don't know. Once the fire's going.
1: I know.
5: It's hard to put it out.
1: I was thinking the same thing. It's like, what kind of mood are you in? Because I could be into...
6: You're right there.
7: That's scary, though.
1: So some days, I'm in a mood where it's like...
4: Oh, we know.
0: Burn the church.
1: Yeah. If I'm in that mood...
0: Yeah.
1: I'm going down a blaze of fire, and I'm taking everybody with me. And guess what? You, Mr. Boss, you're losing it all.
4: I've seen it. My girlfriend of three years,
1: you're losing it all.
2: And I can't say he's wrong if he does that. I can't, because he got screwed.
1: Right.
4: You know
1: right.
4: what? I like Laura's attitude. And you
1: but
4: know
1: some
4: what?
1: Days
4: That's
1: I,
4: where I'm going today.
1: I'm in that mood.
4: Burn it all down.
2: I don't know.
4: Because you know, the fire's going. Keep it going.
1: Some days you wake up and you're just like, oh, I just don't want to deal with that drama. I'm just going to, yeah. I'll zip it. And
2: what if he gets, what if the guy, the boss gets so ticked of what, for getting fired or whatever, that he decides to do something rash to you?
5: I know. And you always take it way too far.
2: A guy loses his job and his career. And
6: maybe he shouldn't be screwing his employees.
2: I agree. But somebody that stupid does stupid things.
0: I know. I'll be honest.
5: And Kelly's always that guy that, like, he's right. What if? What if the guy loses everything and drives his vehicle through your house?
6: Look at it. It happens every day.
0: Here's the problem.
6: Could be you.
0: Here, and you are right, right? And the guy drew me in with this, okay? Because when it got down to whatever, the third paragraph, I know I should be the bigger person here, but I don't want to. The problem with, we've all been in a position where you have to choose to be the bigger person, right? And you always wish you didn't have to be.
5: Mm-hmm.
0: Because you're like, why do I always have to be the bigger person? I'm the one that's getting dumped on left and right here. And you know what? Nobody has any consequences. This is your mindset. Nobody else has consequences. I'm getting my ass kicked to the curb here. I just got betrayed by the person I thought I loved and loved me. And now I got to be nice. This is not a time I want to be nice. Mm-hmm. And I get that. I get the want to do that. And I'm kind of with Scotty. I'm like, oh, so now if you know for a fact that he's been, you know, unfaithful with other different, I'm not going to bring other people into it, but maybe, I don't know. Maybe sometimes people deserve it. They deserve the comeuppance.
5: Yeah.
0: You know? But the other side of me is the guy that says, I'm out. I'm pulling the plug. I'm done with everything. I don't want anything to do with either one of you. This is a part of my life that just ended.
7: It's
0: right?
7: A lot of extra energy. You know, to put in and then deal with the aftermath of, like, I'm just uninterested. Like, I just want out.
0: This guy's dropping the line and going fishing.
5: I'm following the vibe in the room. Laura got me ready to riot.
0: Yeah.
5: Okay, I was ready to honestly go buy the gas, go get the tires that we need to roll down the road and light on fire. I'm ready. And then Kelly brings it home going, what if the guy, they own a construction company and I wake up and he's driving his forklift through the house.
7: My house.
0: Yeah.
5: I hate this room.
7: No, see, I just want out.
0: I'm all for leaving her at the curb, by the way.
5: Yes.
0: Big question here.
5: We're not worried about her or her feelings. We're worried about the boss.
0: Yeah.
2: Well, we're not worried about him.
5: Not worried about him. We're taking him into consideration. Like, what kind of company does he own? Maybe he owns one of those popcorn places. We shouldn't really be scared, because what's the worst he can do? Fill your house with those little popcorn pieces. But he could also build tanks.
0: Yeah.
5: So we really don't know.
0: Again,
5: what we're dealing with today.
0: Am I the douchebag if I go through with it or not? There's part of me that wants you to go through with it. I'm not going to lie. There's part of me that wants, like, you've been put upon. You're like, you're probably the guy that's always trying to be the adult. Mm-hmm. That's like my wife's always on, be the adult. And I do. I acquiesce.
5: I hate it when we get caught
0: up. But there are times when you don't want to be the adult. You want to push back.
1: It depends on, I say sleep on it a couple days. And then when you wake up and decide today's the day, just figure out what kind of mood you're in. Do you want drama-free, kind of just go on with life, done, and move on? Or do you want to watch stuff
7: something
1: blow up?
0: But you can drop the proverbial, you know, bomb and then not look. I mean, you know what I mean? I did it and then move on. I don't mean move physically. Move on. Get her out of your life. She's done. Change the locks on the door. She ain't coming back to the house. Whatever. What do you think? 888-556-7625. There is power in information, Greg. You don't have to use it. You just have to let them know you had it. But this guy's beyond that. He wants to use it.
5: Yeah, he's
0: he
5: there.
0: Wants consequences. You know what there is? You can have power and not do anything with it. There's no consequences for that guy. There's no consequences for that guy.
7: Well, you can make him nervous. You can just sit on eggshells for the rest of your life. I got this. Yeah. If I want to throw you under the bus, I can do it in a heartbeat.
0: Mm-hmm. Mm-hmm. Yeah.
7: It's almost worse.
0: You got to prove that you got to go through with it sometimes. Sometimes you just got to, I don't know as though I could, but I get it.
5: I get it.
0: I get the wanting.
5: This damn room today.
0: Let's go to Holly. Holly, good morning. Welcome to the show. What do you say?
8: I'm 100% 100% with Laura in a sense where, like, it would depend on my mood. And based off of today's mood, we are going scorched earth on both the bot and the ex-girlfriend. Light it up. Like, ruin their lives. Because that's where I'm at today.
0: I love it.
8: It's 7:30.
0: Yeah, it's 7:30. It's early in the morning. Yeah. All right. Well, have a great day, Hall.
8: Ruin it.
0: I love you.
8: Thanks. You too.
0: Yeah. Okay. Thank you. See, that's the thing. If you go by the mood, man, you know, I almost kind of want to see it happen in a strange way. Eric, it happened to you.
9: Yes. It happened to me 20 years ago. She worked for the big orange store.
0: All right. Let's not get into the details, but yeah. Okay. Go ahead.
9: Yep. And so I sent a letter to his boss, and he got fired, and she kept her job.

0: but more support.
1: You're freeing a wife from someone who obviously doesn't love her. You're freeing the wife from, you know, being lied to. I mean, yeah. Now, all cards on the table. If this is me, I'm a cut and run guy. It's easier to be mad than it is to be hurt. And the whole walk away and forget about it, I know it would hurt, but that's probably my choice. Cut the arm off, right?
2: Break the hold.
1: But I fantasize about doing it. I fantasize about, you know, sending the letter and blowing it all up, so to speak, figuratively. I fantasize about that. I don't know as though I would go through with it. Because I'm done with drama, especially now in my life. I am done. I am walking away from drama.
3: But when I'm in a mood, for me, when I'm in a mood, it's a bad mood. So I'm not necessarily making the best decisions.
1: Yeah, that's what. That's what makes it fun.
3: Then afterwards, it's not fun.
0: I know.
3: After the fact, it's not fun.
1: Like Scotty says, it's a tough room. Why don't you just share the photos with the wife and let her prepare, as her family and their family would suffer from his losing his job.
0: Yeah,
1: see. So that's I gotta care about this guy who doesn't care.
0: No.
3: I'm just saying, care about the wife.
1: I know. But this guy, that's part of his family, can do whatever he wants and sow his seed and anything that will take it.
2: What?
1: You know what I mean? And sorry. But anyway, I'm just saying, he gets to do whatever he wants, no consequences, right? Because people like you and me care about other people.
0: No. The wife is probably going to make him pay in her own way and be financially better for it.
1: Yeah, but that's why blowing it up is a good thing, because that's going to get him to financially pay if she puts the screws to him.
0: If he loses a job.
1: Well, he can lose his job. She can still get alimony.
2: I don't know. Just like I said, this room, Laura got me buying gas and rubber tires, and then Kelly made me think about, okay, it's going to be, I don't know.
1: Nate just sent it. He goes, I got one question for you, Kretchy. Whose car are we going to take?
2: That's awesome.
1: Yeah. Love what he's doing to his cheating girlfriend. And as for the other man, I wouldn't necessarily tell the employer, but I would let his wife know. Having been in a similar situation in the past, I told the significant other because they needed to know. Break up with her, then wait a month and mail the cheating photos to the company. Oh, company mass email. Oh, that'd be fun. Oh. Anyway,
3: well, it's
1: this is all just, this is fantasizing.
2: We got an email for everybody.
1: I'm just fantasizing. Scorched earth, I've never done it. I've never gone scorched earth. I've always wanted to, but I always reason steps in.
4: Well, for the writer, I hope you're listening to the guy that called and said best day of his life is when he blew
1: everybody
4: it up.
1: Who had it happen to them and did what you want to do sounded joyful when they talked about it 15 years later. So, good luck, man. Definitely. I'd love to hear the epilogue. It is 7:28. We ran late. We're coming right back.
5: Back
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5: 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Seriously, the others aren't even close. It's Greg in the Morning Buzz. 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
33: All right, two things. First, I guess I misspoke. I got, it was $1.6 billion they paid back in 10 years. My apologies. I just moved the decimal point. They're slippery, those decimal points, you know?
34: Okay, it's Friday. Nobody cares.
33: You see that glacier breaking off in Switzerland?
34: Mm-hmm.
33: Holy smokes.
35: Holy smokes.
33: Did you see it?
34: Are you?
35: No.
34: Who's the one that you didn't know about glaciers, right? Is it you?
33: I think it took out a village. Crazy.
34: Right? Isn't there something about glaciers you did?
33: Uh-oh. Looks like it was him.
36: But I look... gotta...
34: Well, I got
33: I one
34: like...
33: thing wrong. I mean, like, I didn't know the glaciers. I thought glaciers were like icebergs. But apparently glaciers can sit on top of land, which I learned when I went to Iceland and was looking at one. And I'm like, what's that? That's a glacier. I'm like, no, it's not. It's a snow-covered mountain. And I got the disgusted, oh, my God, you're the dumbest person on this bus look. That's what I got. Nobody said, wow, Kretschy just learned something. Good for him. Nobody was proud. It was, yeah, I didn't know. Anyway, so there you go. There's that. Oh, and the other thing was there are three Market Baskets in Maine.
37: I see Topsom.
33: I just got the text, and I have to go with our texters, our loyal texters who keep us on the straight and narrow, and I greatly appreciate it. Okay? And by the way, we didn't do any talkbacks yesterday. Apparently, it was down. We had some issues, whatever the people are that do that, you know, stuff. But I think it was fixed last night. I don't know. I'll have to double check here. Maybe we'll check in with the talkbacks in a little bit. We did five things you need to know.
37: Yeah, we did.
33: A little bit ago. And we talked about, Laura talked about what was unhealthy. Well, you talked about what?
34: No, I said younger people are drinking less.
33: Right, drinking
34: alcohol.
33: Less. Right.
34: And now they're going for non-alcoholic beers, right, which is on the rise.
33: Right. And I talked about how another report that said cannabis, no matter how it's consumed, eaten or smoked, is bad for your heart. But way less bad if you eat it, which I think, okay, smoking, blah, blah, blah.
37: Yeah.
33: I now have, and I don't want to be like the bearer of all
34: another
33: these bad tidings, but I just want you to know. Because you would think over the years, in the last several years, you know, there's been a movement sort of to sort of be a little bit healthier in the choices that you eat, you know, blah, blah, blah. Information is whatever, power. But it doesn't always work out that way, you know? I mean, sometimes you just, this is what I'm going to eat, this is what I'm going to eat.
37: Yeah.
33: You know, it's all that I got available to me. It's a Pop-Tart. I'm going to love the Pop-Tart.
37: Oh,
33: I'm a huge fan.
37: Love.
33: Of the Pop-Tart. I know it's not good for me.
37: Okay.
33: But once every once in a while, you would think with all of the concentration on where is it on sale for $2.49?
34: Hanford.
33: Okay.
37: I love it. He's like, so you know, where was that?
33: Yeah. Just wondering.
37: I love it.
33: You would think with all the movement toward healthier foods that kids' cereals would be involved in that. What's funny is not only are they not involved in it, It's exactly the opposite.
0: Is it getting worse?
33: Kids' breakfast cereals have gotten even more unhealthy. Over the past 15 years, there have been significant increases in children's cereal in fat, sodium, and sugar, and decreases in protein and fiber content. That's a weird. Newly launched cereals between 2010 and 2023 found significant amounts of those things up compared to 2010. Total fat per serving increased by 33%. You know, when's the last time you walked through the cereal aisle?
1: We go through the cereal aisle all
33: the
1: time.
33: Do you look at it?
1: No, because I'm like in there going either getting my Cheerios, my Corn Flakes, and then... I go to Market Basket, sure. And then I go down that aisle, and there's usually, like, a thing that has, like, bananas. Not that people have been picked through, but, like, there's not... It's not
2: they
1: a
2: put the bananas
1: bundle.
2: In the cereal aisle.
1: They put the
2: right.
1: bananas in the cereal aisle, but there's, like, a group of three, which, that's perfect. I want three bananas.
2: So you buy your bananas in the cereal aisle.
1: In the cereal aisle, yes.
2: Okay.
1: But I don't
2: sense.
1: Know... I do know that on the end caps are those two brothers that have mixed cereals.
3: Yeah. The Kelsey brothers.
1: Kelsey brothers that I go... And being
2: that's a mixed cereal,
1: OCD
2: right?
1: OCD like, and all that stuff. I'm like, those can't. Not supposed to go together.
2: Yeah.
1: You can't put fruit and fruity and chocolate.
2: The
1: Who
2: new
1: does that.
2: The new cereals. Total fat per serving now 33% higher. Sodium content 32% higher. Sugar almost 11% higher.
1: I'm not
2: the health
1: cereal?
2: Food guru. I'm
3: no,
2: just
3: that's
2: saying
3: surprising.
2: That's a lot.
1: Is kids cereal like a thing at your house? Because growing up,
3: no.
1: I mean, we had the Captain Crunch. We had
3: I buy the
1: that.
3: Little the little.
1: Bowls
3: things,
1: or boxes.
3: Bowl, it's just leaving the camper.
1: Yeah.
3: So on the day we leave a campground, I give those to them because then I'm not cooking on the day we leave. So that's why I buy them and put them in the camper. And
33: I just find it weird that, I mean, look, sugary cereal is all going to be around. Kids love them. I get it. You know, but to have those kind of increases across the board, that's a lot. What, Kayla?
3: I was just saying, am I crazy? Those boxes, like, because Laura was talking about the boxes she gives the kids on the day that they leave. In the past, weren't there like they were perforated so you could open it
5: they
3: up and literally
5: to.
3: Put
5: they
3: the
5: don't.
3: Milk in the
5: yep.
3: cardboard?
5: Yes.
3: Like, I'm convinced that
2: I can't
3: handle
2: this one
3: out of the box.
5: That's how I used to do it.
3: I
5: loved it.
3: I thought it was cool. Save the
5: it
3: dishes.
5: Was very cool.
33: They had a little perforated box.
1: Yes.
3: Yep.
33: And you laid the box down on the flat side.
3: Crack that.
33: You cut that to the sudden bitch open. And then you tear it back and you pour your milk. Right in the box.
5: There was a bag.
1: There was a bag.
5: Yeah. The bag sealed the box.
33: Yeah. You had the little wrapper.
1: I wanted to make sure we were doing it right. Wait a minute.
33: There's a bag in there like a normal bag of cereal, but you have to cut it open and you just peel it back and you had it. This is what we did at the campground. When we went to the campground.
3: It's Sebago Lake. That's what I'm having some.
33: I can't believe you're that. I can't believe that was in your period. I thought that was a done thing.
3: Not a kiddo.
5: What's sad is. They've gotten rid of them.
3: So I know, it is sad.
5: But I used to have to eat, I remember, three of those boxes because they were so small.
3: They were small.
5: You couldn't, there wasn't enough.
1: She ate three of those boxes.
2: I knew.
5: Okay.
2: I can ask questions. I knew it was going to be a problem.
33: Can I ask you a question?
3: I'm not saying anything.
5: But now, well, I will
1: I
5: say.
1: I just want to make sure.
33: Now, Kayla.
3: I'm not saying anything. I got practicing early.
1: What made you stop at three?
5: That's what was filling me up, okay?
33: Because sometimes you just get really hungry.
3: Sometimes you need that fourth. That's
33: all right. Let me just pitch this out and see if any of you guys had to do this. I don't know. But those small boxes of cereal, you all know what we're talking about.
5: You get the 12-pack.
33: Yes. Yeah. Oh, my God. That was like Christmas.
5: Yeah.
33: When my parents came home from the grocery store. Now, remember, we didn't have a whole lot, so that was like Christmas.
3: Yep.
33: And it would come in. There would be like 12 boxes of this cereal. And we would... I call the Sugar Pops.
3: Yeah, you got to pick here.
33: You got to call it.
5: I called the tricks.
33: David!
3: What's the cinnamon one? Cinnamon Toast Crunch?
5: Yeah, I didn't like that. That was a battle.
33: Yeah.
5: Smacks?
1: Yep.
5: Smacks. Love the smacks.
33: You used to call them like sugar smacks. Then they took the sugar off.
1: They took the sugar off, but I still put the sugar on them.
33: Oh, yeah, dude. Called it.
1: I look back. I'm pretty sure I used to eat Captain Crunch and add sugar to it.
33: Yep.
2: Wow.
3: Oh, my gosh.
2: What?
33: I would take a little spoonful of sugar and put it over the Raisin Bran. Like, it wasn't sugared Raisin Bran. It was just, you know.
3: Cheerios.
33: Yeah.
3: Always a sprinkle of sugar on the Cheerios.
33: A little bit of Cheerios.
1: Mine was not a sprinkle. Mine was like we were trying to, like, I was trying to get all the
33: back
1: ice
33: up the truck.
1: On the highway.
33: Yeah.
5: And the only ones that would never get eaten.
34: if there were variety packs.
2: Cornflakes.
34: No. Raisin Bran. Yeah, if that was put in the thing,
2: I called it.
34: If it was put in the thing, it was like, who put the Raisin Bran? So I get, it was like, yay, we get 12 of them. And then we're like, oh, two of them.
0: What's the one with the tiger?
33: Tony the Tiger, it's Frosted Flakes.
0: Frosted Flakes, though, that's where it was at.
33: Yeah, no, the Corn Flakes.
6: It's great.
33: The corn Flakes got left because that's for old people.
6: I'm eating Corn Flakes right now. That's what I'm killing. I like.
34: Is Snacks exactly. still around?
33: Exactly. Yes,
1: I think
33: of course
1: with the world
33: is.
1: Changing and everything, they don't call it that anymore.
33: But did you...
1: Let's just lightly tap.
33: Let me ask you this. Did you... we had six kids. Did you have to call stuff?
1: Yeah,
34: but it was just my sister and I, we called it.
33: You and Cucka?
34: Yeah.
33: Wow. Well, that's
1: it wasn't a lot of calling.
33: That's her nickname.
1: There wasn't a lot of calling at the house. Steve would just raise his fist and go, "I'll take whatever one I want."
33: Really?
1: Yeah.
33: He's so nice.
1: Yeah, he changed. Yeah, he was the kid definitely in the beginning from Toy Story, Live Next Door.
33: He grew up to be Weird Science's older brother, Chet.
1: Caleb, yeah, you pick whatever cereal you want. How about a beaten? You want a bowl of beaten? You want a bowl of beaten?
33: Beaten smacks. You want some beaten smacks? Kayla, did you have to call stuff?
0: I don't really think so. I think Val and I were very different. So I think we were all... I think the only thing that we ever were like was Reese's Puffs because we both loved those.
33: Yeah.
0: So that was the only thing. But she had her own cereal. I liked the Frosted Flakes. She liked something else. And then we came together and shared the Reese's Puffs.
6: Clearly, I did not have to call her.
33: I looked at Kelly. I was going to ask.
0: What did Shiloh want?
33: Shiloh called the Sugar Smacks?
6: Dad would have an occasional box of cereal, but I pretty much had my run of the place. Mm.
33: And the Apple Jacks, man.
1: Oh, Apple Jacks. No,
6: that was my favorite cereal as a kid.
34: Oh, Apple Jacks is my favorite, and that's what I still buy for
1: Pebbles,
34: the kids.
1: Fruity Pebbles.
6: They got real apples in there.
33: They're,
1: Puffs.
34: That was my favorite Apple Jacks.
33: Kelly,
0: there's the one with Dracula.
33: There's not an apple. Dracula? There's not.
6: Oh, I believe there is some real apple in there.
33: There's not an apple within 5 miles of that box.
1: I don't think you can call them apple jacks.
34: So that's what I buy for the kids now. Is if when we get, so they're not small box anymore. They're like Tupperware. So they're like plastic things. Yep. But they get Apple Jacks.
33: Yeah, spoiled babies. Spoiled babies get little bowls. Why don't you rough it?
0: Yeah, why don't you eat out of a cardboard
33: bag? I loved it.
34: That was fun.
0: All right. I loved it. I thought it was so cool.
34: So much fun.
33: All right. Well, anyway, so there you go.
6: Yes, Kellogg's Apple Jacks contains real apples, though they are in the form of dried apples and apple juice concentrate.
34: Yeah, you could
6: see it.
34: But they're
6: in there.
34: You could see little specks of apples.
1: Yes. Okay. Yeah. So I'm going to start eating those again and getting an apple and
0: getting your
34: food. What really made me mad is when they added the color.
33: All right.
34: Keep the one color.
33: We got to go. We got to go. We have
1: more of this many colors.
33: The
1: in
33: Buzz
1: the world.
33: Feud is coming up in a little bit. We're going to get somebody in on the Buzz Mother Truck and giveaway. We got that for you. And lots more. Friday continues next.
7: 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From New England to the world, this is Greg in the Morning Buzz. 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
2: Yeah, watch it and find out. Kelly wants it to be a mystery.
34: And everybody on their toes, Kelly.
2: Yeah. While Kelly remains firmly on his flat feet. All right, ladies and gentlemen, time for the Friday Feud. 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All right? You can go to KTP.com if you'd like. We would also give the winner 2 tickets on the sold-out Buzz Luau on the Lake, which is going to be later. It's Thursday the 26th on the Mount Washington Cruising Lake Winnipesaukee Friends. It's going to be a fun night.
0: and you can join us. All right?
2: Oh, we have some. We got Baby Metal with Bloody Wood. That's going to be down at the MGM Music Hall. We still have tickets to Goose up at Bank
34: NH? Yes, we do. Wow. I'll be there that night celebrating my birthday.
2: Sweet. So?
34: You go Luau, and then the next night, Goose.
2: Yeah. Get the 1-2 Luau Goose thing for you. All right? So 888-556-7625. The feud is separated into two teams, the ladies and the gentlemen. And it gets pretty contentious from time to time. I don't know what the score is. I don't keep track. Dale, who's the listener that keeps track?
34: Dale.
2: Who's keeps our track. Statistician.
34: And as of right now, it was last week, I think, was a rough week for the ladies. Come on, update.
2: Well, you can call 888-556-7625 if you would like to do that.
34: He wrote last week, awfully chippy when they win, aren't they? You still have a 72% win percentage. The women are leading 13-5.
3: Okay. How are you doing in June?
2: Okay.
1: How are you doing in June? That's
34: fine. Okay. Actually, that was May.
3: So we're undefeated in June.
5: Whatever you need to tell yourself.
2: Whatever it takes
1: he
2: to get by.
1: He always does this, and then,
2: ladies and gentlemen.
1: It's quiet after, and he's crying.
2: Say hello to Adam. Adam, good morning.
6: Good morning, how are you?
2: Well, I'm more awake than you, by the sounds of it. Good morning, how are you? Adam, that's okay, bro. We all feel the same way. Adam, you are first, so you get to choose. Do you want to play with the gentlemen or the ladies?
6: I'll play with the ladies.
3: Okay. Up and Adam with the ladies.
2: Okay. All right, buddy. You know how we play the game?
5: Let's go, Adam.
6: I do.
2: All right, brother. All right, hold on the line. Let's go to D-Lo. What's up, D-Lo?
7: Hey, Greg. How are you?
2: Wait. What are you pouring out your Wheaties? What's going on there? Who's doing what? What was that?
5: I heard it too.
2: You did hear it?
7: Yeah. Probably Kelly.
2: Okay. No, I don't think so. D-Lo, you are going to be playing.
5: That's a fair answer, though.
2: You're going to be playing with the D-Lo and the boys. Okay.
3: So your name is?
2: No, it's David.
3: Okay.
5: It's his nickname.
2: Mm-hmm. It's got a nickname, Kelly. Okay.
3: Does he know that?
5: Oh, we have to talk about nicknames later.
2: David, you know how to play the game?
7: Yes, I do.
2: Okay. All right. So, David and Adam, what I'm going to ask you to do right now is step up to the imaginary podium in your mind. There it is. It's a podium. You're facing each other. There's two little microphones. I'm standing in the middle of it, looking at both of you. And I'm going to read the question, survey question, top five answers on the board. You yell out your name like it's a buzzer in a game show. David, are you ready?
7: Yes.
2: Adam, ready?
6: Yeah.
2: Okay. This digital pause makes me absolutely mental. All right, here we go. Question number one. Name something you eat when you dine out because you never eat it at home.
7: D-Lo. Filet mignon.
2: Filet mignon. Is it there? Filet mignon / steak. / filet mignon, whatever. That is number two answer on the board. So, Adam, you get a chance to steal if you can get number one. Something you eat when you dine out because you never eat it at home.
6: Lobster, seafood.
2: Give me a one-word answer.
6: Seafood.
2: Lobster seafood. Yeah. I just wanted one word answer, but that's the number one answer.
34: I was going to say lobster should have been the number one answer.
2: Yeah, okay. It is an interesting. All right, so you get to decide. Adam, do you want to play or you want to pass?
6: We'll play.
2: Okay, all right. Kayla?
5: Wait a second, I'm confused.
2: Something you eat?
34: Yeah, Adam just stole it away by getting lobster.
2: Something you eat when you dine out because you never eat it at home.
5: Chicken parm.
2: Delicious chicken parm.
5: No. Oh, wow.
2: No, sorry. It was not there.
5: I was going to say.
2: The wrong one. My bad. Not there. One strike. Over to you, Laura.
5: Sorry.
2: No, my bad.
34: I'm going with dessert.
2: You're
34: going
2: to go with dessert.
5: I almost.
2: Is dessert there? Number five answer. On the board.
5: What does it say specifically? It says dessert?
2: No, I'm sorry. It's the number two.
1: Steak is number two.
2: Third. Sorry, my bad. I'm screwed up over here.
34: Sir.
2: I got notes. Number three answer on the board. There are two left.
34: And it just says dessert?
2: Yes.
34: Okay.
2: Just dessert. Never have dessert at home. You order it when you go. You have one strike. Back to you,
4: Adam.
2: Five. No, it should be 10. Nine, 8, 7, 6, 5, 4.
8: Chinese food. Chinese.
2: Chinese food. Is Chinese food there?
4: Good answer.
2: It's outside of the top five.
4: Oh, I totally thought that would be on there. Five. Crap.
2: All right, Kayla, there's two strikes. Guys, if she gets this wrong, you get a chance to steal something you eat when you dine out because you never eat it at home, Kayla.
5: Thai food.
2: Thai food. Give me that Thai food. Love it.
4: It's on my list, too.
2: Love it. Suck. All right, boys, you get a chance to steal it here.
1: I got wings. We did it at home once. It sucked.
5: You know what? That's fair. That's actually reasonable.
9: Fried clams or oysters, but somebody already, there was already seafood
2: David?
9: On the thing, so I don't think it's going to be
2: what
9: there.
2: Do you
9: David, what do you got?
10: All I had was appetizer salad.
9: Wings isn't bad.
2: What do you want to go with, David? I need an answer.
10: We'll go with wings, Greg.
2: You're going to go with wings. Is wings there? The other one, I don't know why, but it's prime rib, which I would have put with the other
5: steak.
2: So
5: we won that?
4: Yeah.
2: All right, so yeah, you held on there. Ladies have 1 point. Go. Next, ladies and gentlemen, Scott McMullen steps up to the podium.
4: Okay.
2: With Kayla Windsor.
1: Good luck.
5: Best of luck. I love you.
4: That was nice of you.
2: Name a sport.
1: Oh, God.
5: Kayla.
1: Just the first
5: part. I got this one.
2: No. Here we go. Name a sport that requires a net.
5: Kayla.
2: Kayla.
5: Basketball.
2: Show me basketball. Is it there? It is the number three answer on the board.
5: Sorry.
2: The number three answer on the board. Scott, you get a chance to steal. Sport that requires a net.
1: Hockey.
2: Show me hockey. Is it there? It is not there. No hockey. Ladies, get a chance to...
4: What do you want to do, Adam?
2: Player pass.
8: Let's play.
2: He's playing. Laura.
4: Soccer.
2: Name a sport that requires a net. Show me soccer. Is it there? That is number five answer on the board right there.
4: Number one sport out there.
2: Yep. Three answers left. Back to you. Adam. Sport that requires a net.
8: Lacrosse.
2: What?
4: Lacrosse.
2: Lacrosse, is it there?
4: Okay, Adam. Don't worry.
2: So is that what that's one strike?
4: Yes.
2: Okay. Kayla?
5: Tennis.
4: Good
2: tennis.
4: Answer.
2: Is tennis there? Number one answer on the board is tennis. There are two answers left. You have one strike, Laura.
4: Volleyball.
2: Volleyball.
5: Good answer.
2: Is it there? Number two answer on the board.
5: Girl.
4: All we need is number four, Adam.
2: There is one answer left.
4: We have one strike.
2: Get it right and you win the game. 10. Nine,
5: got this, buddy.
2: 8. 7. 6. 5.
5: Throw out a sport.
2: 4. 3. 2.
5: Throw out anything.
8: Badminton.
5: Badminton.
4: I have that.
5: All right.
9: I think that's it.
2: Is badminton there? It's not there.
4: I had it on my list.
2: That's two strikes.
4: It's okay, Adam.
2: Over to you, Kayla.
5: I'm going ping pong.
2: Ping pong. Is it there? Just outside the top five.
5: Darn.
2: Gentlemen, you could steal inside the game.
9: I'm out of sports with nets. David, roadkill, anything?
11: You're asking me?
10: I have pickleball.
1: Boy, always pickleball. It might be too new. But
9: I know, that's what I'm thinking about. I got nothing.
2: What do you want, David?
10: All right, we'll go with pickleball.
2: Let's go with pickleball.
10: I agree, it might be too new.
2: Not there.
9: Say it louder.
2: Not there.
5: Hey, Kelly, what's your percentage this month in June?
9: First loss.
2: The final answer
5: field
2: is
5: hockey?
2: Fishing.
5: Never would have thought
2: fishing.
5: She had it.
2: Right? That's a good answer. You had it.
5: She had it.
2: Yeah.
5: She had it. She just showed
2: ping pong was the first number past five. So, okay. so ping pong was there.
34: If it came back to me, I would have guessed my fishing.
2: All right, Adam, you just you got tickets to the luau, and let me see. Also, get a $50 gift card to the
34: Kittery Trading Post.
2: To the Kittery Trading Post. So hold on, guys. We'll get some information from you, and we'll have something for you too, David. Hold on the line 1 second. All right, there you go.
1: I was in trouble as soon as he said fishing. Sports.
34: I was so happy that I had it on my list.
5: She showed it to me afterwards. I never would have crossed my mind.
2: Fishing would have never crossed my mind either. But it does make sense. And lacrosse, good answer. Mm-hmm. Those are some solid answers right there. All right. Well, there you go.
5: That's more directed at him than me.
2: Well, you know, that's why I don't trash talk. I never trash talk because I don't want to throw him back at him. I don't trash talk because I'm an adult. Mm. Also, that's another reason.
5: We've got like 3 hours to go, guys.
2: I don't trash talk because I don't want it thrown back in my face, Kelly. I don't want
12: to. Yeah. You don't know how to have fun.
2: I love him. I do. I love him. I can't help but love the guy.
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0: Bills, everybody.
1: Yeah. So, all cards on the table, full honesty, full disclosure. I'm driving the struggle bus today, just like you. Okay? Driving the struggle bus.
2: Actually, that extra hour of sleep I got that I don't know how I got.
1: Yeah.
2: Made me feel.
1: You needed
2: awesome.
1: It.
2: I know.
1: You needed it. It was 11 o'clock. I was still awake at 11 o'clock. Yeah. You know, I kept telling myself, go to bed. It's not going to end well. I stayed up and I paid the price.
2: Yeah, mine was more like 10:40, 10:35.
1: At first, you know, when Tatum went down, I'm like, he's milking it because he wants a break.
2: No, but there wasn't even, like, contact.
1: Then when I saw the replay, I'm like, oh, yeah, that's not good. And then he was banging his head on the court, you know.
2: He didn't get up for 2 minutes.
1: When you bang your head on the ground or anything hard, yeah, it's not good. You know what I mean? So, no word, right, officially? Not yet.
3: That's no, severe later. Right leg injury.
1: Yep.
3: That's all they're saying.
1: Yikes.
3: But, yeah, he looks like he's done.
1: Think about it, though. Wouldn't it be the miracle of miracles if even without him we can't? I know.
2: Well, wait,
1: I know,
2: wait,
1: but just fantasize for a second.
3: If they were playing differently, maybe we could entertain that.
2: I know.
3: Thought,
2: it thinks we're not talking to Scout till Thursday morning, but I'm going to say Wednesday I think will be a good night. Because they're going to come out, and we've been talking about them off the bench, how deep we are. Yeah. So we think that's a good thing. And we normally suck at home, and we've lost two at home. So I think we're going to turn around, and tomorrow we're going to win at home.
1: Yeah.
2: Well,
1: Fingers crossed. Okay. Fingers crossed. Scotty and I were just talking about it. He was like, man, I hope you guys really win. I really do. He was so excited, you know what I mean?
4: Yes.
1: That we're gonna write the comeback story.
4: Yes.
1: You can always count on Scotty.
3: Yep. I guess I missed that one.
1: To be the positive, you know, the positive take.
4: Go team.
1: There you go. Go team. But
4: you
1: go
4: got
1: team,
4: this.
1: You crazy kids.
4: Yep.
1: You know? Okay, so where are we at? Tuesday, got Roadkill Ransom coming up in a little bit. We're going to talk some movies. So that's going to be happening. Also, a chance at the Mother Trucking giveaway, which we did announce yesterday.
5: Pretty cool.
6: It's the Buzz Mother Trucking Giveaway.
1: It is a...
6: you could win a brand new Ram 1500 truck.
1: You could. Laramie 1500 truck valued $76,000. This thing,
2: I love the first. It's like a cranberry, like it's a great color.
1: Yes.
2: And
1: burgundy, yeah, right.
2: Yeah, it's a red, but not a fire engine. It's like the beautiful red.
4: Yes.
2: And then you get in it, the passenger side. You can plug in your own movie, watch whatever you want.
1: There is a screen. Yeah, on the dash in front of the passenger side. So you can watch a movie.
2: Do whatever you want.
1: And the driver can't see it, so it doesn't...
2: Yeah,
1: it doesn't...
4: Very cool.
2: Distract.
1: Yeah, distract, exactly. Pretty wild. It's fully loaded. The little side things come down so you can step up.
4: Yep.
1: Sweet.
4: Very cool.
1: Yeah, Foss Motors, New England's number one Chrysler Dodge Jeep Ram dealer. So very excited about that. We're going to pick a finalist today, one every day. But you can also go down to Foss Motors in Exeter, and you can also go to morningbuzz.com, and we'll choose finalists from there. So, yeah. So pretty exciting stuff.
4: During the commercial yesterday, we ran out and took a climb in, looked at it and everything.
3: We had to help you up in, but you got in there.
4: And then that's when we noticed that,
1: all right,
4: Greg had a huge hole in his shorts.
1: Nothing is private. And nothing
4: is
1: sacred.
4: Nothing's private when it's trying to get out.
1: You know, it's my life right there. I mean, that's where I'm at. You know what I mean? And what happened is, you know, all right. So, do you have, like Laura talked about, she's got to switch her summer clothes, get her winter stuff out of there, out of the closet, and get into the summer clothes. So, I have a shelf that I put all, my pants go on, right?
4: Got my pants.
1: It's my jeans. And, you know, the pants I use when I go out to shoot, you know, the quick dry ones and stuff like that. But they're all long pants. I hadn't busted out the shorts yet. So I finally found where they were hidden by my wife. I didn't know where they were. Where are the shorts? You know what I mean? They used to get put in Tupperwares now. Because
2: mine's everything in Tupperwares.
1: Because the kids are gone. They're in a different room in a different drawer. All right, long story short, I just pulled the ones out of the top. I didn't even look. I just put them on. Let's go. It's 3 o'clock in the morning. I'm not sussing out a wardrobe. I'm grabbing and going. And
2: but why, when you got the hole, didn't you say, well, those need to go in the trash?
1: Well, I thought that they could be saved. You know what I mean? I thought, like, I gotta see if Valerie can sew these. And I never did.
2: You ever asked her?
1: I guess not. Pretty big hole there. I mean, your hand could have snaked up there.
4: And, you asked me too.
1: Grabbed on for life. You know what I mean? That's, yeah. So, when's the last time you had a hole in your pants? Are you kidding me? Mm. Jeez. Last time that happened to me, I was like 20 at a dance. I was dancing a jump at the speakeasy in Portsmouth. I blew my pants out. Boom! Front to back, 4-lane highway, split them wide open. Yeah, that was fun.
4: Scott just goes, you have a giant hole in your pants.
1: Yeah.
2: It's like, you may not want to take a picture of that.
1: And picture this now. I'm standing with one leg on the ground and the other one on the foot rail. So it's wide open.
4: Wide open.
1: Yeah. You could have put a cargo ship could have just slid right in there. In my pants.
4: We could have drove in there without getting
1: the
4: side of fabric.
1: Oh, God. Yeah. A Yugo would have went in there and not even touched the sides. That's how big it was, you know? But anyway, that's my life, everybody. Yay. Look at me. Mm. Like I'm not pathetic enough, you know? I can't wear my shoes today. Don't get me started. I got a list.
2: Are they smelly again?
1: No. I got rid of those. They're done. So
2: you're not wearing these anymore. You throw them out.
1: When I'm doing work, no, those were beat. Those were like long gone. There was no saving those. So they gotta go. And that's why I buy cheap sneakers. Anyway, it doesn't matter what I do. I'm bleeding.
2: He's a bleeder.
4: I am a freaking bleeder. The Ric Flair of radio.
1: Oh yeah. My God. Woo! I bang up against something.
3: That's a cut.
1: The other day, we were fixing the grill, and I hit something, I don't know, and as soon as it hit my leg through the pants, I'm like, that's a cut right there. That's gonna bleed. So I looked down at my pants. I'm like, that ain't bleeding through. Must not have done it. But anyway, long story short, yeah, I got one. I got a cut on my leg. I can't wear my shoes today. Listen, look at this old guy bitching stuff.
0: I can't wear my shoes.
1: Oh, my God.
2: There you go. He's
1: back. Yeah, it's true. It's true.
0: I swear to God. I got a hole in my pants. I can't wear my shoes.
1: Do you know?
0: I don't know. This whole old age thing is just, I don't know.
1: It ain't fitting well. Last night, Jason Tatum went down. Why? Because it looks like he snapped his Achilles, right?
2: Not even, like, I mean, he was going for a loose ball, right?
0: No contact.
2: It was no contact. It was just...
1: Guess where I got cut yesterday?
2: Your Achilles.
1: On my Achilles.
4: Are you his voodoo dog?
1: Yeah, I swear to God.
0: I cut myself.
2: On my Achilles.
0: On my same place as the basketball player.
1: I don't tell you what. I don't even talk like that. For God's sake, get a ride. I don't have an accent. I cut the back of my heel right where the top of the sneakers go. So you're not going to heal.
4: So it's just going to keep rubbing.
1: So the new sneakers I replaced. This is my life. I'm okay. Sorry. I know this has been. The new sneakers I replaced.
3: Here we go.
4: The ones that for years he's like, are you that lazy roadkill that you can't tie shoes?
1: Well, these Skechers they're pretty kick-ass. They're very, very comfortable, right? So the back of them here is orange, bright orange. Guess what has blood all over them? Yeah, that's my life. That's my life. Brand new sneaks. I got blood on them.
4: You got a Band-Aid taking photos on? And you're cutting yourself? What is...
1: And you're shaving? I don't know what it is.
4: You don't have very hairy legs. Now, you shave them?
1: I have rice paper skin below the waist. Anything that scratches my legs,
0: very
1: I'm bleeding.
0: Very sensitive.
1: I'm bleeding. It's unbelievable. Jesus, I'm like a 90-year-old guy. Swear to God, it makes me so angry.
3: That's going to make you stronger, though.
1: But I'm just used to it. You need Band-Aids? Let's go to the truck. I got about 5,000 of them, okay? Because one day I walked through the pucker brush up in Sugar Hill, and I was out in the woods.
4: The Sugar Hill gang.
1: And dude, I walked out of there, and it was fine. Yeah. I wasn't hurt or anything like that. I was kneeling down in the brush, taking pictures and stuff. And I walk out, and there's a guy walking down the road, and he gets this horrified look on his face. And he's like, dude. I'm like, what's up? I think he's going to say, hey,
4: there's me. What's up, bro?
1: Hey, you're crutchy. I thought, that's what I thought. Maybe.
4: Did you listen to the show?
1: No. Big fan? I was like, he's like, dude. I'm like, well, hey, man, what's up? He's like, what happened to you? I don't know what he's talking about. I look down. I look like I ran through a crown of thorns, like in my lower legs. All of them, boom, bleeding everywhere. I'm like, I don't know, man. I don't know. I got problems. Clearly, I got problems. I do. You laugh. But
4: got a hole in my pants. Got a hole in my leg.
1: I didn't have any Band-Aids. I was bleeding like a stuck sieve.
4: Tampon.

0: inviting somebody.
1: I know.
0: And I didn't even invitation.
1: Care. I tell you, Kay, when I left, I went shopping. I didn't care. Nobody could see it. You didn't see it until I spread
2: no,
1: it.
2: No, you, yeah. you weren't seeing it until you were doing your flex moves.
3: Yeah, yeah, the promo meeting. Tim Foss is coming back.
1: Man. Yeah.
4: Is it a good boy? Is it dressed for the occasion?
5: I'll do it on the phone. That's fine.
0: Can you do a phoner next year?
1: I'll call in.
2: Listen, guys, I love working with you, but I'm going to do this one from the office.
1: Yeah, Critchy, that thing should come with a toe hitch. Okay, thanks. Thank you very much. All right, well, anyway... So, yeah,
2: I didn't
1: long
2: know
1: story
2: he was
1: short,
2: pierced.
1: It was a heck of a day.
0: I'm not pierced. Whoa.
1: I'm not pierced.
2: Right? Whoa, dude.
1: I'm not.
0: Good for you,
1: not
0: man.
1: Doing anything. Not Should doing. No, it was, all right.
2: I loved the 90s.
1: All right, thank you very much. Sorry. Is that a bush? No. Anyway, let's just move on. Can we just leave this part? In the
0: sure.
1: I thought yesterday when I went home, I'm like, we got through the whole show. Without talking about the hole in my pants. That's a win.
0: I wasn't even going to mention it. I
1: didn't realize, I didn't realize it was going to come back and haunt me.
4: Well,
1: in the opening break
4: was
1: the next
4: come back. We wanted to give it a day for them to air out.
1: Yeah.
4: We didn't want anybody to text in.
0: I think it was
4: in.
0: Airing out.
4: Yeah, nobody wanted to text in and be like, oh, we need a picture. So now we don't have proof. We just have our own memories.
1: Nothing needed. Air it out. It was clean. It didn't smell. It didn't need to air out.
0: Just saying.
1: Okay. All right.
2: But it was funny, like later on at the promo meeting.
0: He's got his leg propped
2: up. You got
0: up.
2: Your leg propped up. You're like, oh, go, go.
0: Scott's eyes started to burn.
1: I forgot, you know. Scott was staring, though. What was say?
2: I could not concentrate. I don't know how many things I said yes to yesterday.
0: Yeah. How many things did I sign up for?
1: Yeah. Can't wait till tonight when I get home and Valerie's like, what did you guys talk about on the show? Talk about the moon rock size hole I had in the middle of my shorts. Kidding
2: little
1: me?
2: Gopher hole.
0: I'm buried up in there.
1: Kenny Loggins, I'm all right, started playing. I knew we were in trouble.
2: Where's Bill Murray?
1: Kelly Brown has news coming up and sports, the unfortunate incident that was last night. We also have roadkill ranks, them all coming up. Don't move.
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0: Greg in the Morning Buzz.
1: Yeah, there you go. Thank you for having us on. Appreciate it.
2: Thank you.
1: Also, while I'm saying thank you, let me also say thank you to the readers of New Hampshire Magazine, chose us as best radio morning show.
3: Thanks, guys.
1: Thank you very much. We appreciate it greatly. Honored and humbled. Thank you. I would like to say as another thank you, maybe you want to go to a rock and roll show. Maybe you want to go to the Primus Pussifer and Perfect Circle.
3: Yep.
2: Yes.
3: The birthday celebration, number 60. And for Maynard, and they're having so what they do is all three bands will have all their gear set up on stage. So one will like play two songs and then the other bands will come out and play. It's going to be like a great night of music. Jeff's going. He's wicked pumped.
1: Nice.
3: And it's going to be.
2: If you're a fan of his work, this is definitely what you're going to want to check out.
1: It is tomorrow night?
3: Tomorrow night, 8 p.m. So you don't have to watch the Celtics because we know what's going to happen. Or not, but yes, we have tickets. If you want to go, email me now, Laura@morningbuzz.com, with your name, address, phone number, date of birth. Got it.
1: I try.
2: What's the matter, Bobby?
1: I try to be positive a lot. You know, I try.
2: I try, but I'm human.
1: I'm just a man.
4: I'm just a man.
1: Sometimes things get to me, okay? And,
5: just a guy, Stan.
4: Just of another guy.
1: Asking him to love him.
5: I'm just here just trying to do a radio show.
1: All right. I don't sound like that. Thank you, though. I appreciate it. I love the effort. I do.
5: You're welcome.
1: So, flying is a challenge, right? For a lot of people. That's why, everybody loses their mind on planes. You know, get a hold of yourself. We used to be able to fly without flipping out and causing a scene and, you know, being disrespectful to flight attendants and, God forbid, actually injuring them and hitting them or whatever. You know, that's why I'm all about tase them, drag them off the plane. I'm tired of it. You know, I don't, you know, these people that just go on the planes. And I'm not talking about mental illness. That's a whole different ball of wax. I'm talking about people that are just either drunk or idiots.
6: What are you even talking
1: right?
6: about?
1: Thank you.
7: Thank you for flying the formerly friendly skies.
1: A gazillion times. You do that once at 40,000 feet. Ain't nobody on that flight going to get out of line again. You know?
2: That's basically it.
8: Ladies and gentlemen.
1: Okay.
8: We have landed.
1: But the problem is that everybody just thinks about themselves and not anybody else. Case in point. Here is a clip of a woman who had a little trouble getting through security. She had something that most people don't bring on a plane. Okay? Now imagine sitting next to this woman.
3: Therapy snake?
1: Hun, no, it's nothing like that. And I'm going to just say at the outset.
3: Therapy snake.
1: Kind of reminds me of you.
3: Uh-oh.
1: Not that you would ever do something this.
3: I mean, I don't bring a lot on a plane.
1: No. But part of this will make sense when you hear it. Here he is. Here she is.
9: I just got pulled aside by TSA for having something crazy in my bag. But I told her this is how you give yourself a first class experience without paying for first class.
1: Okay.
2: So.
1: All right.
2: So I don't know the story. So you said she is kind of like Laura and she wants first class treatment. I'm guessing.
3: Because I'm not.
1: It's not about the first class treatment. It's about what she has and why.
2: I'm guessing like a bottle of wine.
1: A bottle of wine.
2: Yeah.
1: Bringing your own
2: BYOW
1: on the plane. No, that is not it.
3: Allowed to bring as long as they're the travel nips because they're under a certain.
1: She knows.
2: And if you bring them, they are travel
1: nips. TSA, line 7, paragraph 18, sentence 3. That's, she knows. Continue.
9: So let me show you. Okay, cold rotisserie chicken. I got to get my protein in the flight. I hate buying airport food, so I usually just try to pack like a salad or something.
1: I gotta get my protein in.
9: I didn't have time, so I was like, let me just get like a whole chicken from Whole Foods, and this is gonna hold me over for like the entire day, pretty much.
1: So can you imagine being in the cabin now?
3: Why can't you bring in a rotisserie chicken? I don't get it.
10: You get all messy and then you touch things. Yuck.
3: People eat a lot of food in a plane. I've sat next to people that eat pasta and spaghetti, and guess what? It's messy.
1: You've got to it's a, look, in rotisserie chicken smells good. Oh, I'm not
2: not rotisserie.
3: Why couldn't you pop it open and use a fork and a knife and not have to use your hands?
1: It's in a bag that's warm.
6: As soon as you open it, the entire cabin is going to smell like chicken.
1: Yeah,
6: the entire cabin.
3: Okay, so you were going to ban tuna fish sandwiches from there too? Because guess what? That smells when somebody
1: eats one of
3: those.
1: No, you're having a tuna fish sandwich. It doesn't smell like a freshly cooked rotisserie chicken.
3: Okay,
4: which smells way better than tuna fish.
3: I'm sorry. I have no problem with her eating her chicken on the plane.
1: A whole chicken she brought on the flight.
4: That's hilarious.
3: But if she brought KFC, a whole chicken that's broke up into a leg, a thigh, and a wing, you're going to be okay with that?
1: I've never seen anybody do that.
3: People bring in all types of food.
2: You're very passionate.
3: I am, because this is ridiculous.
1: They bring snacks. They don't bring, like, their own meals. Like, I would think that if you were going through an airport security with a whole chicken, a cooked chicken, they'd go, no. No, you don't. I can't bring on a bottle of water unless I purchase it after the... But you walk in with a whole freshly cooked chicken.
6: Plus, you can use those bones as a weapon.
1: Yeah.
3: You want a 5.5 hour, 6 flight? My kids, who are very growing boys that love food, will bring a whole personal pizza on plus a sandwich plus fries, and they'll eat it all.
1: A sandwich is different. It's different. It's not a cooked item that just came out of the rotisserie that is going to smell.
3: Pizza just comes out of the oven, and those burgers just come off the grill.
1: And guess what? I've traveled with kids. I've done it. I've been there. I know what it's like. Okay. I know you have to feed them. But nobody, am I the only one that thinks a fully cooked chicken is a little much?
2: I'm not trying to, I agree with, like, you should be able to bring that on.
1: I need my protein, Scott.
2: I know.
3: Okay,
2: I know.
3: That's your problem with this is
1: have
3: because
1: your
3: she
1: protein
3: said that.
1: Before you get on the freaking plane, lady.
6: Soup on either.
3: People bring on soup. They have all those restaurants that are lined there for you to take food on. I've seen people eat soup. I've seen people eat pasta, burgers, everything. Like, it's not a big deal.
1: I didn't see anybody bring a burger on.
4: I would laugh if I saw somebody bust out a rotisserie chicken. That would be hilarious.
2: The reason I'd get angry is because I didn't think
3: have
2: of
3: it.
1: I wouldn't get angry.
4: You got any hot sauce to go with that?
1: I wouldn't get angry. I would just get like, are you kidding me? Look at this woman. You know? All about her. Whole cabin has to pay the price because she wants to have something. Like, what if you don't like it?
2: How is the whole cabin?
1: Well, because Scotty, it's a hot. It's you know when you open a bag. If I opened a bag with a rotisserie chicken in it, or took it in one of those plastic, the entire room would smell, and it would smell good. I happen to like it. But what if you don't?
2: I'm going to get angry.
1: Right?
3: Are you going to get angry because I'm hungry? Tuna fish sandwich? No, because it's not cooked. But you smell it,
1: Laura. No, unless you put your nose in it, you're not smelling. He's eating a tuna fish sandwich over there. I'm not going to smell it unless it's rancid tuna.
3: No, you can smell a tuna fish sandwich.
1: No, I'm not wrong.
3: When I have tuna fish on my salad,
1: you're fighting the point for the sake of it.
3: Wait, after the show, when I open a salad and has tuna fish on it, you look right at me and go, "Oh, eating some tuna?" And it's not rancid; it's fresh tuna right on top of my salad, and you smell it. What if we were?
4: I don't even remember.
1: No, I don't remember. I did it like once. I don't do it all the time, and I'm not on a plane where I'm surrounded by people that I don't know. It just seems to be a little much. That's all I'm saying. I'm not going to make a scene. I'm not going to say anything to the lady. I'm just going to think like, look at this chick. Gotta have my protein. God's sake, give it a rest.
3: I just can't believe.
1: Have a protein shake.
3: What if
1: God's
3: she brought
1: sake.
3: A steak on there? That be okay?
1: A fully cooked steak would be very unusual, and I would say that's weird. Just like I'm saying now.
2: I'd rather all of it was deboned. Kelly brought up a great point.
1: You run through everything in the book.
2: Something could be turned into a weapon.
1: Bringing on a whole chicken.
3: Oh,
1: Jesus.
3: My gosh. Right. There's other things in life to get mad about. Let her have her protein.
1: I get annoyed. I'm not going to say anything to them. I'm not going to cause a scene. I just think that's where we're at. People do what they want. They don't care about anybody else. You know? What if I'm allergic to the smell of chicken?
3: What if I'm allergic to shellfish? What if I'm allergic to those peanuts? And guess what? The kid behind me has peanuts.
1: Yeah, well, then you got problems, don't
2: then
1: you?
2: That's why you don't leave the house. Maybe you should never leave the house.
3: Yeah.
2: That's sometimes what you say.
1: Bubble boy.
2: Yeah.
1: Bubble boy.
3: You're allergic to kitchen. Your chicken, you can't go anywhere. Mm. Chicken's everywhere. It's okay if you're bringing a bucket of KFC.
1: Go shower your protein. Go stuff eight bottles of water down your gullet at midnight.
4: Don't bring it here.
1: It's the attitude. I've got to have my protein now.
3: But if she said, I just needed my deep fried chicken from KFC, he'd be like, that's fine.
1: No, I wouldn't. Yeah. Why don't you carry your four gallons of water and chug that while you're at it because you got to hydrate during a 3-hour flight. Oh, God, get over it.
3: You don't know if it's 3 hours. It could have been 8, 9. She said it's going to last her all day.
4: Oh,
3: it's chicken.
4: That's when you know he's got nothing.
3: He's chicken.
11: We'll be right back before your abandonment issues kick in.
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11: No, we promise.
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3: Ridiculous.
4: That's a ridiculous question.
5: I allow you to ask me these ridiculous-ass questions.
2: Look, this is just life, okay? Some of you are going to be able to identify with what I'm about to say, with the story I'm about to tell you. Some of you won't. Some of you will go, holy crap.
6: Holy crap.
2: But it's the world we live in. It is the world we live in. It's drastically different than it was 20 years ago, okay? Even 20 short years ago. Which, if you're 15, is a really long time. But for guys like me, it's a blip. 20 years is a blip. So this mom got a surprise delivery at her house. She got 70,000 of them.
6: Whoa.
7: It's a lot of anything.
2: Yeah. I don't need 70,000 anything. Okay? Except maybe M&M's. I mean, like, single M&M's. Not 70,000 bags, but I mean, 70,000. What's that? Like, five family-sized bags? Something like that? 70,000 M&M's?
6: That's,
2: all right. Whatever. This mom got 70,000 lollipops. Okay? Dum-dums.
7: Dum-dums. Dum-dum.
2: The worst lollipop ever invented.
6: Whoa.
2: No, I'm sorry. No.
7: Let's put some respect on the dum-dums.
2: No. Okay, let me tell you something. I lived with them.
7: So did I.
2: Guess what you got when you came over to the Kretschmar house for trick-or-treat? Dum-dum. I'm like, we can't do...
6: Answering the door or giving them out?
2: Right. Okay. My mom answered the door. Any other questions?
6: Why would you do that?
7: Yikes, bro.
2: But we always had so dum-dums. And they're so small, you know. But this... Her kid apparently ordered 70,000 dum-dums. And
7: I bet it didn't cost too much.
0: I just panicked. And then when I saw what the number was, I just about fainted. This was just a fluke thing that happened. He told me that he wanted to have a carnival. And he was ordering the dum-dums as prizes for his carnival. So, you know, again, he was being friendly. He was being kind to his friends.
2: Making all these excuses. My dad would have kicked my ass 5 ways to Sunday if I ordered anything.
6: This
2: and had it sent to the house.
6: This is right? Something that I can see happening at your place.
2: But that's what I wanted to bring up. Like, nowadays, you know...
7: Kids have those iPads,
2: parents,
7: phones.
2: Yeah, and you can't be the only kid that's ever ordered something, and you go, like, what is that? Like, and so that's my question. Has your kid ever ordered something that cost you, like, a lot of money? Like, whoa, was there ever a whoa moment because your kid had the iPad and you didn't know it, or the phone? And I know that, did your kids get something?
7: If they can't order anything from their own... devices unless they go through, well, Parker can now because he's older, but Dylan can't unless I get a notification saying, can he purchase this? And I have to enter in the Apple password, which is a great safety. My problem is he'll go on Amazon and just add things to my cart. And sometimes when I go to check out.
2: Right.
7: And I don't look to see what's in my cart.
6: So like what's sitting there right now?
7: Well, no, this is, I will
6: question.
7: Tell you what I got and you can describe what that is. In my cart, got those a couple weeks ago. Do you know what those are?
6: The gold teeth.
7: Grills, yeah.
6: Grills.
7: They're gold teeth.
2: That's awesome.
7: That does not surprise
6: grills,
7: me at all.
6: Grills, hip hop, Joker diamond top and bottom teeth caps.
7: Yep.
2: Yeah.
7: That looks
8: like
7: go.
8: That sounds like a Dylan
7: that
8: thing.
7: That was totally a Dylan thing. And just so I'm trying to always look.
2: That is classic.
8: It's funny, the more I think about it, I can't wait to see them in them.
7: Oh, yeah. You should. Oh, some of the stuff, we have so many chains and jewelry because he thinks he's maybe a rapper. I don't know.
2: Yeah.
7: But we have a lot because he adds them to my cart and I don't even notice the $10. And the next thing you know, I got grills.
2: So so that's my question.
8: With the Z.
2: The ridiculous question is, what did your kid buy without you knowing it? Like through your phone or your iPad and it shows up at the house and you're like, what the hell is that? Because I bet it happens a lot.
6: This was new with our kids, so we were able to keep an eye on it. But
2: yeah.
6: Sadie was always buying
2: right.
6: apps, games to play.
2: Yeah.
6: So she bought a very expensive pimple popper game.
4: when she was like five or six. So like all of a sudden, bang, you know.
2: A video game where you actually pop.
4: So all of a sudden we had a bill for a video game. The timer, you had to go around and pop the pimples.
2: Oh, God, I'd play that. I do that on a person. It's not gross.
4: That was the only time that something got by.
2: What about Fortnite? Like, well, isn't there,
9: all
2: like,
9: of those apps have, like, you're spending money on. You can even pay for Candy Crush.
2: Yeah,
9: like,
2: who wants to admit that the kid, right, either ordered.
9: Bamboozled them.
2: Yeah, sort of ordered something without them knowing it, like, and stuck you with a bill, and you're like, what the hell is that? 888-556-7625. And it's a little bit of a look, I'm not going to make fun, all right, because it's what's, these kids' technology, they're almost born with it in their hand. You know what I mean? And they're instantly and infinitely better at it quicker than we ever were, right? Mm-hmm. Even, I don't care if you're 30, whatever, they're still faster than you. They will surpass you in their ability to navigate the internet faster than you did when you got it, right? Chloe, ever order anything like that?
10: No.
2: Yeah.
10: I was lucky.
2: My kids, it was a little too early for that. I heard about a kid who somehow bid on a car on an online auction, won the car, and the dad had to pay for it. That's a lot. We open up the text lines at 82945. No. Also, 888-556-7625. What'd your kid buy? Let's go to Francis. What's up, Francis?
11: Hello? So a USPS package ends up coming to the house of Yeezys.
2: Okay. Oh. Are they shoes?
11: Do you know what the Yeezys are? They're slides.
9: Slides.
11: So, shoes for the old people.
2: Okay.
11: They're slides from Kanye.
2: Yeah.
11: And the irony is Adidas had, banned them because they weren't properly sourced and all that kind of stuff. So they had hype to them.
2: Yeah.
11: Well, they're also like multi-$100.
9: I was going to say, went to T-Boo and got my kids $5 once and they wanted the Yeezys. I was like, nope, we're not getting
2: more. Ain't nobody wearing it. So how much did it cost, Francis?
11: Here's a silver.
2: Yeah.
11: Only $70 because the kids sourced the middleman.
4: Wow. Whoa. You got a bargain shop.
11: I'm not going to lie. It was he goes overseas. That's why I got the the Chinese or the Asian label, to be a little more vague.
2: Yeah.
4: Wow.
11: Yeah. I'll take Yeezys for $70 for all day.
9: I would have actually bought my kids a pair if they were that.
4: I'll do it all day. All day, you guys.
2: I wouldn't wear Yeezys if you paid me $1 million, but that's me. You know what I mean? But the kid, look at how smart the kid was.
4: You're going to get spoken to, but it could have been worse.
2: Oh, my gosh.
4: Could have been worse.
2: They had a Mark Scott.
4: Hey, Mark, let's hear about what came in the mail.
2: Wow.
12: Well, my grandson decided he wanted to buy $300 worth of VR games off of my credit card.
13: We're going to have a little talking.
2: Yeah, so how did you handle that, Mark?
12: I'm not his favorite grandfather anymore.
2: Well, you had that, right? You had to, at some point, lay down the law.
4: Yeah, I would think so.
2: Right? That's $300? Are you kidding me? All right, thank you for the call. Appreciate it. Let's go to Chris. Chris, what'd they buy?
14: A $99 box set on iTunes.
2: Can I ask what the artist was? That might make a difference.
14: I don't even know. I don't even know, but it was by accident. He meant to order one song and ordered the box set.
2: Oh,
14: confirmation.
2: That's right, and one song.
14: And this was about 20 years ago, so that makes it even better.
2: 99 cents, right? It looks like 99 cents. He bought the whole box set. All right, there you go. Thank you, man. It's so different. Crutchy, my daughter ordered $3,000 worth of markers and coloring stuff. Lucky I saw the emails and was able to cancel about $2,700 worth of it, but I still got $300 worth.
4: Mm-mm.
2: My gosh.
4: My gosh is right. I'm just happy we paid the $9.99 for the pimple popping game.
2: Not my kids, but my wife. My wife Ambien shopped at Kohl's over three. Well, it's not the kids, then, is it? I mean, if your wife made a mistake, if she Ambien shopped,
9: no, that means she was. Yeah,
2: I know what it means. I get it. My neighbor's kid ordered a $250 bounce castle. They found out when it got delivered.
9: I will say it's the best investment I ever made. Is the bounce house castle thing.
2: Mm-hmm.
9: They're still using it. That was Parker's like third birthday present.
2: Mm-hmm. We'll get all the kids on one side, and then I'll go on the other side and jump in. They'll all go flying to the roof.
10: Greg, you get all the mothers on one side. And go
2: yeah,
10: on the
2: right. Floor. Okay, let's go to.
13: I just want to watch them bounce for a minute.
2: Kelly Quiggs is on the phone. Chat of Quiggs.
10: Quiggs, what do you got, buddy?
15: Hello.
2: Hello.
15: Hi. Hello. I was just telling the lady that my kids are even at 4 and 5 with their Kindles. They were purchasing like movies and apps at $24.99 a piece, and I'm a single mom too. That's expensive to me.
2: Right.
15: I called up Amazon, and for any single moms out there, anybody actually out there, you just got to call them up and be like, "Oh, nope, never made that purchase. Never made that purchase. That was a mistake." So I actually did it so many times that they actually had notes, and they go, maybe putting a block on there is good because your children seem to keep on purchasing things.
7: Yeah,
2: right.
15: So, and this is years of that excuse. So I'm like, well, good thing they gave me years worth. So
2: yeah, that's good.
15: Now I got, now I got the pin, and I'm very much an old school, old morals person. I raised my kids right.
2: Yeah.
15: So I came down on them like, you know, the wrath of God.
2: There you go.
15: And then I said, so now they're constantly. They're constantly like, "Mom, can I?" I'm like, "Nope."
2: Yep.
10: Nope.
2: Gotta learn the responsibility. And they learn so fast. They learn so fast. It's like, you know, it shows up at your house. Thanks, Quiggs. Appreciate the call. Let's go to...
4: Because these days, what is it?
15: Another, like,
2: thank you. What?
4: These days, it's like, bang, bang, two steps.
7: Well, that's why everything, like Dylan has, I mean, on his iPad, his stuff is linked to my Apple account.
2: Yeah, yeah, yeah.
7: So anytime he even goes to download a free app, I get to see what it is. Because I don't want him... What's that? GT? Oh. What's that game where they... I don't want that. Grand Theft Auto. Don't want him downloading that. I saw that one day. I was like, nope, there's not a download
2: What's
7: there.
2: That GT?
4: What's that GT thing?
10: Greg didn't have that in his house. There was nobody beating up prostitutes in Greg's house for extra points.
2: There was no video games where you beat up a woman or a cop in my house.
7: I'm
2: period.
7: With you.
2: Period. What? Seriously?
10: Well, there is no video games in my house.
7: I'm the same way.
10: Why would I let my prostitutes?
2: Well, when GTA first came out, the kids were little. And they weren't sitting there going, "Dad, I want to play this. Dad, I want to play this." It was just like a hard no. There's plenty of sports games and other games you can play without playing GTA.
7: World of Warcraft or whatever. I said it so you don't see any. It's like they'll have a weapon. And then they just vanish. There's no blood. Mm. There's no graphic.
2: God, that was like a fantasy world. That was different than actually beating up people and girls and cops. It's out of Dan, Laura.
7: Hi, Dan.
16: Hi, how are you?
7: Good. What'd your kids spend money on?
16: So my daughter bought $300 worth of online Barbie clothes. So clothes to play with in a game.
10: Not even
16: no
10: real
16: clothes involved, no Barbie.
10: I love it.
16: For Barbie closet.
8: So painful.
16: How
8: old was she? How old, do you mind me asking? Or he? She or he?
16: She was probably 10. So we're talking like 19 years ago.
2: It's just so funny that's what kids, they just think, I'm going to go for it.
8: I can spend it.
2: It makes perfect sense to them.
10: My Barbie looks good.
2: Great call,
8: Dan. Not even real Barbie clothes.
2: Thank you, man. Not real Barbie clothes.
16: Not even real.
2: Yeah, I got you.
8: Nothing tangible.
2: Thanks for the call. It's funny, man. It is. It's funny. But 70,000 lollipops, which is seven cases, by the way. 7 cases of lollipops, which, you know, I can't imagine it's expensive. You can buy like 300 dum-dums for like 50 cents, but still, that's a lot.
7: I love me. That's a lot.
10: I don't mind the dum-dums either, Greg.
2: Okay.
10: Lots of flavors.
7: I don't know. I get to a certain age. I'm like, you shouldn't be sucking on lollipops.
8: What I like about them is they're small.
10: The bank sucks me in all the time.
8: What?
10: The bank. They always have the lollipops out there, and I take a few. I'm like, hey.
8: The bank always sucks me in.
10: I got a little interest on my money. I get free lollipops.
2: Yeah.
10: Can't complain. It's a good win. Service credit union.
2: It's a good win. It's a good win.
10: anything that's got anybody free, I'm pretty much.
2: I'm taking it. Can I have a bag? I want to put a couple of these in a bag.
10: You have little pens and calendars.
2: I'm going to take calendars. I'll take the 2024 calendars if you got them kicking around.
10: This is why he's retiring in 10 years.
8: This is a good point.
2: Use them as notepads to make some gambling marks on. Yeah. I'm going to do some news and some sports for you when we come back right after this.
17: 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It's Greg in the Morning Buzz.
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0: Huge douchebag.
3: Who's the douchebag? Who's the douchebag? Who's the douchebag now?
0: I put a bolo out on Laura, but anyway, I will say that Who's the Douchebag is being brought to you by our friends at On the Buy Marketplace. 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Sometimes you have disagreements, Kelly. Sometimes you think there's no way in hell you're the person in the wrong. Right. But then we read the letter, we share our comments and thoughts, and we raise questions, which, you know, a well-rounded person would have to entertain. Well, maybe I did kind of screw up. Sometimes the audience who votes on this makes points you might not have considered.
4: An outside view, you go, I didn't even think
0: realize
4: that.
0: It. Yeah, exactly.
4: I was way out.
0: I will read the letter. I have time to think about it, because if I get it first, like I often do, I have time to think about it. Mm. And so then I'll come in with my opinion, and then you guys will bring up stuff, and I'm like, wow, I never thought of that, you know? So anyway, we read a letter, we talk about it, we give our opinions, which don't count, then you vote. First to get 5 is the douchebag. And you can send your letters and such to me at greg@morningbuzz.com. You know? You can send it to Scotty, but he don't care.
4: Sometimes I just answer him and send him back.
0: Yep. Take care, Scotty.
4: pretty LOL. Much
0: that's the ultimate brush off. Okay? So, here we go. Okay. Hello, Godfather.
4: Godfather.
0: I was in a situation last week, caused a problem with a buddy of mine. My car's been in a shop for 2 weeks and needed a car to go to a business meeting in Burlington. Lovely town. About 40 miles each way. I asked my buddy Rich. You can always count on Rich.
4: Yeah, you can.
0: You know, Rich is your buddy Rich. Rich.
5: Yeah. Uncle Rich's birthday was on the 4th.
0: Yeah. Yeah. Happy birthday, Uncle Rich. I asked my buddy Rich if I could borrow his truck. He said, no problem. Of course he did. That's what Rich does. Yep. Rich says, no problem. Absolutely. No problem. So the day comes, he picks me up in his truck, and I drop him off at his house. When I go to leave, I see there's absolutely no gas in the tank.
4: Oh, boy.
0: Figures, that's just Rich. But I figure, whatever, and I hit the gas station, fill it up, and hit the road. I drive 20 miles, and it starts to handle weird. And it's obvious I got a flat. I pull over to check, and sure enough, it's as flat as a pancake. Now, I'm on the highway, so I pulled over far enough so I can change it. No big deal. I look in the back. Surprise. No spare.
4: Oh.
0: Now I'm pissed. But again, it figures typical Rich. But I do what I got to do. I call for a tow, get it taken to a tire place. They want $350 for the tire, and they tell me I should replace both at the same time. I said, no way. Replace one. I'm already hooked up for the tow for $100. So they do it. I'm obviously late for my meeting. It's been a great day so far. Tire guy says there was a nail in the tire, and I'm like, whatever. Anyway, we have our meeting late, but I do it and I head home. When I get to Rich's house and I tell him what happened, I say, well, it was $450 to get it fixed. So if you could just Venmo me, that would be awesome. Rich says, what for? I just looked at him and I said, that's the cost for the new tire. He goes, I didn't get the flat, bro.
4: Oh,
0: that's on you.
6: What?
0: Not me.
6: Well, we don't know whose fault this is.
0: I was like, are you blanking kidding me, bro? A lot of bros here.
4: Bro.
0: And he wasn't. I was so pissed, I walked out and walked home.
5: Oh.
0: It's been a week now, and the dude isn't budging, and I haven't gotten a dollar from him. So who's the douchebag? Is it me for wanting him to pay me back, or is it him for expecting me to pay for it in the first place?
6: We don't know how long the nail had been in that there, time. Yeah. We don't. So the writer's got to offer to pay for half. Maybe he's got to pay the whole thing. I don't know, but he at least has to offer to pay for half.
0: I don't know. I would think that if the nail was in there. And I mean, I don't know. I mean, how long does a nail stay in a tire before it starts to go down? Like, Scott, can it be a while?
4: Seems like it goes quickly.
0: You're the person. Like, you're the one to ask.
4: Within 24 hours.
0: Oh, within 24 hours.
5: See, it depends on how it goes in. I had one that when I went, I had seen it, or I went for a new tire or something, and the guy goes, how long you think you've been driving with this in there? And I was like, I had no idea. It had sealed so perfectly.
0: So it never went flat.
5: It never went flat. Yeah, but so the guy at the tire place saw it.
4: Then you're not hitting it right.
5: Well,
0: work on that. Get better like Scotty. Eight tires later.
4: I'll show you how to do it.
0: Kayla.
2: So he keeps saying typical Rich, right? Like he kept saying that. So don't you know what you're dealing with? Shouldn't you already kind
0: of
2: know?
0: That's what I'm thinking.
2: Like it smells right like you just already, I'm not saying it's right, but like you're kind of, if this is a guy that you're saying typical Rich doesn't take care, doesn't do that, why are you surprised that he's not going to step up to the plate?
6: Typical Rich stepped up and offered to give you, he gave you the truck.
2: Correct. Yeah, but that's what I'm saying. Also, if he's not, like, but you know who he is.
0: He recognizes that he's not the most responsible guy.
2: So why are you surprised?
0: Gives him the car with the, and then there's no flat typical Rich. So my thing is, you knew who you were asking.
2: Exactly.
4: Yep.
2: Exactly.
0: You know, so what responsibility do you bear for asking your least responsible friend? Or at least, I don't know, maybe he's not your least. Maybe you have lesser responsibility. I don't know, friends.
6: But again, you may have been, you may have driven
0: true.
6: Over the nail.
0: Yeah, that's true.
4: You're never going to know who
0: but it's still but it his car.
4: Like all of a sudden.
0: So? No spare.
4: Okay.
6: Well. Right, that's a mistake, clearly, but still, it might not have been Rich's fault that the tire went flat.
5: I just, because I stepped out, I missed the first, what's wrong with his vehicle? Why did he have to borrow this?
0: His car is in the shop.
5: Okay, so his car's in the shop. So he asks his buddy, the buddy that he knows. Would say yes, but it's then also, it's all on you.
0: Nobody's expecting to get a flat, right?
4: No.
0: But you're just expecting if you get one that there's hopefully a spare in there.
4: I just set time aside every day for it now. And when it doesn't happen,
5: so if you
4: I get
5: so
4: joyful.
5: So your car's,
0: flats say, in 2 years.
5: Your car's in the shop getting your tire fixed. Mm. Laura, can I borrow your vehicle? Because you know that I live close and I can just, you know, and I say, borrow my vehicle. You hit another nail.
4: Yep.
5: Are you going to call me and be like, hey, you owe me $450?
0: No, I'm not letting Scotty borrow my car.
5: Right, because ever. If you're ever. Borrowing...
4: Guys, wait a minute.
2: Ever.
4: Wait a minute.
2: No.
4: This is not me.
0: I didn't say it was.
4: Okay.
0: You have bad luck.
5: No, but I was just asking
0: you.
5: Because
4: just
5: I know,
4: luck.
5: If say it's me, my car's in the shop and I say, hey, Roadkill, can I borrow your vehicle? Just have a few things to do. And then I hit a nail. Guess what? Yeah. I'm going to pay for
4: I'm
5: it.
4: I'm paying for it.
5: It's my responsibility. Same thing. If I got into a car accident driving your car, that's on me.
4: I'm going so with Laura on this. But if his response, this guy that doesn't seem to really
0: rich,
4: you already kind of know what you're dealing with. I am going to just look at it as that was a major life lesson. I am never borrowing anything from him again, and I'm just gonna suck it up and be like,
0: it's Rich's car.
4: Right. So what?
0: He's got a new tire on his car.
5: But you're borrowing you're hoping... the car. So you should put gas in it because you weren't taking it. And if I all of a sudden get a flat, yes, I am now responsible for getting a new tire.
4: You're hoping that Rich is gonna go, dude, I am so sorry.
6: Right.
4: Here.
6: Right.
4: But obviously, you from the way you've been talking about Rich, you know that's not happening. So I would just honestly just suck it up and be like, okay. Guess what?
0: I think Rich is a douchebag.
4: That meeting cost me $450.
0: I think Rich is a douchebag. He should have at the very least said, I'll split it with you, like Kelly said right at the beginning.
6: He probably should have.
5: But it doesn't make him a douche for not expecting to pay for it.
6: This guy
5: wasn't
6: doesn't
5: driving
6: pay for
5: his car.
0: What for? I didn't get a flat. Oh, I was nice enough to give it. Oh,
4: but you know what you're dealing
6: with. He did lend his car.
0: Yeah. With no spare.
4: So I'm just gonna suck it up and be like, okay.
5: Most cars don't have spares nowadays.
0: What cars are you driving?

0: how a nail or where the nail is in the tire, and it will hold air if it seals correctly. If it goes into the tire and seals that hole, you will never know that a nail is in there until you bring it to a shop and they inspect it and show you that the head is almost gone on that nail.
1: Okay. Okay, that's cool.
0: Like Kelly said, how do you know that that nail didn't get picked up by him or the owner?
1: That's true. That's true. I got you. All right, man. Thanks, Jason. Appreciate it. Jen's on the phone, Kelly.
2: Jen, who do you think is the douchebag today?
3: Rich.
1: Rich.
3: I think he is because has he had this problem before? Has he had nails in his driveway? What kind of condition was this tire in? How old was it?
4: It sounds like everything that Rich owns is probably a little on the worn side.
1: Probably broken.
5: He's driving down a road. His road is covered with nails.
1: It's got to be his fault. Okay.
3: Was a roofer just there? Who knows?
1: No, you don't know. You don't know. I only said Rich because I think he should offer to pay some. Like, just defray the cost a little bit. You know, that's just an offer. But if I was the driver of the truck, I would have said it's on me.
2: No offer to pay for anything.
1: That is true. Peter, Scotty.
4: Hey, Peter. So who is the douchebag?
6: Hey, I'm going to go with the writer.
2: Nice.
1: Okay.
2: Explain.
6: So I think that the vehicle owner, not an upstanding person, but the issue is that the driver or the writer made a lot of purchases without confronting the owner first. I think that if I borrowed someone's vehicle and made a lot of repairs to it without asking the person, I don't think I should be expecting the person to pay for it.
1: All right.
6: The repairs.
1: Right on.
6: So I think it's an opportunity to call the person, and you definitely have the cell phone to call a tow and everything today.
1: Okay.
6: Your vehicle's being towed to this place.
1: Gotcha.
6: Tire.
1: All right, thanks, buddy. Appreciate it.
4: So I have
1: did he say not an outstanding or upstanding? Because outstanding's hilarious. He's not an outstanding person, but upstanding I totally get. All right, what do I got? I got 4-2.
4: I have 4-2.
1: 4-2. I'm going to go to... let's go to Craig. Craig, who's the douchebag?
7: I am going to say it's the writer as the douchebag. Only because if you lend your vehicle out to somebody, you should expect the unexpectable, basically. you know, it happens.

0: right. He said ship. That was a S-H-I-P. Yeah. I don't know what you guys heard, but yeah, that's what ship. He said. Yeah, it was a ship. Sometimes ships happen. They just appear. You know what I mean? So I don't know what ships. You thought he said. I got it going on, you know. Yeah, that makes sense.
1: I don't know. I just feel like if I'm giving you the car, like it's still my, like it's my responsibility to take care of your stuff.
0: If you're my friend,
1: loaning me something, I'm going to offer. If I'm the other guy, I'm going to offer to at least.
0: If you're my friend, I'm going to offer to help with some of it.
2: Right.
0: $450 is a lot, you know.
1: Yes.
0: $350
3: like, for a tire?
2: That being said, though, Rich, now knowing that he needs new tires anyway, no matter what happened, he probably should pay for a new tire, two new tires.
0: He ain't going to get them.
2: But he's not gone.
0: He's not carrying a spare. He's riding those tires until they're gone.
1: You're not getting upset about the spare.
3: You're not getting anything from Rich.
0: No.
3: You're not getting anything.
1: And you know
2: that.
1: The
2: truck for a day.
0: How is it that a car company can sell a car? I still struggle with that
4: tires. It just 10% of cars are equipped with a full-size spare. Under 50% now have a donut.
0: I'll take the donut. The donut
1: just the donut tires.
4: Under 50%, though, are now
0: ridiculous.
4: And all hybrids and electric vehicles do not have spares.
0: It's because you got to have room for that giant battery. I'm sorry. How do you sell a car without a spare? Or at least space for the spare. There's got to be a space for the spare. I'm sorry. Up in northern Maine, northern New Hampshire, northern Vermont, they carry full-size spares in the back of their truck because they're getting flats. That's all there is to it. And they don't want a donut when you're driving an F-350.
1: I would have never thought that a car didn't come with it. Like, that would have been news to me. This is news to me.
4: This is very common now.
0: Shocking.
4: That a lot of cars are not doing
0: shocking.
1: I don't think I like that. Now I have
0: you
1: to
0: make
1: look
0: fun
1: for
0: of
1: that.
0: People make fun of the Ridgeline. You know what it's got? Spare
1: tire.
0: Boom!
1: And a cooler in the back.
4: You want me to send you the list of cars that don't have the spare for you?
0: Laura, I didn't.

0: want to hear the full article.
1: No, I was telling Kayla, who just said she doesn't know if her car has a spare.
2: I know my car has a spare. I'm saying I wouldn't want to buy one without.
0: Yeah, I didn't know that. All right, whatever. You learn. That is ridiculous. God forbid that the one thing you need and when you have a problem, the car companies don't put it in it. Shame on them.
3: Shame.
0: All yous. All yous.
3: Shame.
0: All yous. You got shame right there.
2: Craig, how do you feel about this?
0: How do I feel about it? Oh, she's asking you.
2: I was trying.
0: He's, he's trying to get you. He's not paying attention.
3: I'm answering. Laura just asked me. I could have sworn I have a spare.
1: The new Jeep Renegade, so.
3: Okay, well, mine's not really new.
1: Okay.
3: All right. Took me a second because I'm like, I know I've checked a spare because of my history.
1: Because of my history?
0: He used it on the first flat.
2: He's had a run.
0: That was seven flats ago.
3: Yeah.
0: All right. Anyway, 828. We'll come right back. We'll get to the text and stuff like that.
4: We'll be right back, and then we'll feed this kitten.
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0: everybody.
1: Hold on, here we go. All right.
2: You can't write this stuff. You just can't.
0: I know. I've been watching it happen. I've been watching it unfold. It's
3: been a crazy morning.
0: I've never seen anybody do it like she's doing it.
2: She is
0: trying to repair, what are they, headphones over there? I can't see it.
3: Yeah.
0: All right. So trying to repair
2: those
0: headphones.
2: Those got broken, and hey, I'll bring in the glue. And immediately, the headphones are sitting here. Laura came in this morning, so excited. Made me a little nervous because she was so excited to work with glue that I didn't know, like, if there was a huffing problem.
3: No. It's not the huffing. I like when my like, even when it's Elmer's glue, you like when your fingers get sticky and you just pull them apart. Well, this is
4: what are you talking about? You do remember pouring Elmer's glue on your hand, and then though, and letting it harden up,
3: and then you peel it off, and then you can see your fingerprint.
4: Don't tell me you didn't do that.
0: It was 60 years ago.
4: Okay,
3: it's nostalgic. You get a little like, ooh.
0: No, I don't want glue on my hands ever.
3: Okay, well, I'm using a Gorilla Super Glue Gel.
0: That's
3: The problem is I don't mind it, except okay. So it's 1, 2, 3. I've ruined like 5 fingerprints.
0: Hold on, we need a little just change it. Okay, all right. Now this is more suited.
2: While fixing it over there, I hear, oh, I hope I didn't get any on my dress. Oh,
0: I lost a fingerprint. She said that.
2: Lost a key fingerprint.
0: Yeah.
3: Because, I get a little glue on it, and I'm like, oh, whatever. It feels funny, but whatever. It'll come off. But then I went to go log in my computer. You need a fingerprint. I can't get into my computer because it kept saying, fingerprint denied. Can't read fingerprint. I don't remember my PIN from I don't know how many years ago, so I can't use that to get in.
0: Like Scotty said, you can't write this.
3: So as we're, I'm like, do we have sandpaper? He looks at me. I'm like, maybe? Because if I sand off the glue, it'll get back to my fingerprint.
0: It's only one finger that works, right?
3: No, I'm missing 5, but I only need 1 finger for the
0: computer. You're missing 5 because you got super glue on all 5 of your fingertips.
3: These ones, yeah.
4: You're not a very good super glue.
0: Not at all. I mean, it's really shocking.
2: shocking. She was so excited, and then I'm like, "Is this a problem? What a problem!" I'm like, "You are way too excited to be gluing this."
0: Laura and super glue. How do you not know how that's going to end?
5: Elle, which computer are you using? The gray one?
3: Yeah, my laptop.
5: If you just hit the space bar, doesn't it pop up a situation? It says sign in options
3: and gives me PIN, and I don't know my PIN from I don't know how long.
5: You can't type in your password.
3: No, it only gives me PIN or fingerprint as options.
5: Really? That's weird.
4: I got passed.
5: I got all the options. What?
3: It's only saying PIN or...
5: There's no key symbol?
0: We're kind of blowing right by that she's got super glue on 5 fingers.
5: We're
0: rolling right by it.
2: She's over here rolling her fingers around.
5: She's like that kid in class that used to just play with the glue.
0: Well, that's what she's like, I got glue on my fingers. I love it. And then all of a sudden it's like, oh my God, I can't.
3: I have to do traffic. Can't get into the site. Had to get traffic for my phone.
0: And you know what? Here's the thing. Just like Kelly Brown is an onion that we just keep finding new layers of, this is just the Laura we see, right?
5: Yeah, you know it gets weirder.
0: What don't we see?
3: How do you not like a little glue on your fingers sometimes?
0: I don't know, because I'm a grown man and I'm a human being.
3: The same reason you don't roll down hills, just for a little bit of child nostalgia.
0: Yeah, that's what I want to roll downhill. Like, I don't have, like, I'll come out of that with CTE. If you look to the side of my head, besides, if I crash into any gravestones, I'll wipe the gravestones out, okay? I used to. I did it a couple times as a kid in the cemetery where we used to play, because that was what you did in the 60s. You played where dead people live. I don't know.
2: I don't.
0: Whatever.
2: Your excitement for this?
0: Yeah.
2: It's just not right.
4: I mean, did you get it on all of your hands on purpose?
0: Purpose?
3: No, I just wasn't really careful because I didn't mind. But now I kind of mind.
0: She was holding the headphones. I look over and she's all worried because the glue is going to drip on her dress. I'm like, what are you doing it over your dress for?
2: I'm surprised knowing her, she didn't take her dress off and put it on the back of her chair.
0: Immediately.
2: And sit here in her bra and apron on and do it.
0: Yeah. I don't know, man. Let me see here. Yes, Bob. We got it. I got. Thank you, Bob. Just texted in.
5: Yes, I
0: got it. So it was very nice. Wild, crazy. I'll take a picture with it.
3: Bob, I want to thank you for my present you sent too.
0: Yeah.
3: I don't have your email. I don't know.
0: Bob sent me a nice coffee mug. You know, I like coffee mugs. It's crazy. I'll take a picture of it. They're saying to use a nail file. use a nail file on your fingertips. Yeah.
5: And then you hit the bone.
0: Then feel free to go in and rob a bank because you won't leave any prints.
2: Yeah. This is the time that if you were to murder somebody.
0: If you were thinking about it, if you were kicking it around, now's the time to do it because you won't leave any prints. Okay?
3: Yeah. The prints I leave are going to be very weird.
0: Yeah.
2: That and also if you want to destroy your work with oranges because the acid thing, it eats your fingerprints off.
3: Okay.
0: Well, good tips.
3: Maybe if you, Greg, do you have an orange this morning?
0: I don't. I have a banana.
3: Okay.
0: Yeah.
3: So say that might eat the glue off my fingers.
0: Yeah. Good luck with that. How did the hand sanitizer that you doused yourself with?
3: It didn't work so good.
0: Yeah.
3: I kept saying, squirt on my finger, and I tried scraping it off. I think I need this.
2: She said that to me four times.
3: Like, please give me squirt.
2: And I
0: said people pay extra for that. Scotty just doesn't give that away.
2: I'm just trying to come in here and do a job.
0: Yeah.
2: And behave yourself. And behave myself.
0: You were responding very well to helping a friend in need.
2: Yes.
0: A friend who injures herself more than any other friend that I know.
2: Yep.
0: Like, Kelly does stupid things, but he doesn't injure himself. Really, you rarely injure yourself.
4: No, not really.
0: Just silly things, you know. Laura actually gets hurt, which is concerning.
3: I want to knock on wood or something, because I have not had any...
5: Why would you say it?
0: That right there is exactly what I'm talking about.
2: You like the mid-flare of radio.
0: Oh, my God.
4: Has it been since last Easter?
3: That was the big one. Yeah, my face.
5: I can't believe that was a year ago.
3: Because it was a summer before.
0: There's
3: no way
0: you've gone a year without hurting yourself. It's Easter Bloody Sunday.
3: Oh my gosh, I think I...
5: Don't.
3: Yeah, because it was the summer before I broke my two toes.
0: This is where it starts.
3: I'm so excited.
0: Friends, mark the day.
5: Yep.
0: April 29th, 2025.
3: It's been over a year because this incident happened March 31st. March 31st, I got the volleyball to the face, or the kickball to the face. So,
0: well, there was a wine glass between the ball and your face. So, I mean, that bears mention.
2: No more forcing the kids to come outside and have fun. Huh?
5: You can stay inside.
0: I actually believe the whole don't jinx things.
2: No,
3: I'm excited. I never even realized it until Kelly said it's been over a year.
0: Keep talking about it.
3: Yeah,
0: you're not getting the message. Sails right over her head. Anyway.
3: I got this.
0: You're all set. You're all good. Hey,
2: Gonna have a reaction to the glue.
5: Yeah, you're right.
0: Oh my God. Oh, her throat is gonna blow up like Will Smith in that movie Hitch. When he had that. Oh yeah, a total allergic reaction. Yeah. Or she's gonna somehow it's gonna get on her food and she will ingest some sort of poison or in her eye. She's gonna get the super glue. Let me tell you something. Super glue. Here's what I got. Paper plate. If I'm in a situation where I need to use, I got the paper plate, I do the pinprick in the top of the, only let a little bit out, and I do not want it. Whatever I'm handling with a paper towel, because I don't want it on my fingers because of that right there.
3: A couple different kinds. I'm going to use...
0: Laura, fingernail polish remover also works great for removing super glue, says one.
3: I just glued my pinky to my index.
0: Yeah.
5: Oh, my word.
0: That's it. She's holding her finger up. They're there together. She can't pull them apart.
4: Oh my God.
0: This is not even.
2: I'll tell you what.
5: This is how you're going to end up in the hospital because you're going to have to get it.
0: Say it. Say it, Scotty.
2: I just.
0: Best day ever. I thought that's what you were going to say.
2: This is absolutely. She's having so much fun because I still think she's huffing it down there.
5: Sounds like it.
0: If you.
4: Or should start soon.
0: Here's a text, Laura, just for you. It says if you glue a rabbit to your face, boom, facial hair. Anyway,
2: nice.
0: That's it. Kelly, right?
4: There you go.
0: It's a Kelly joke. I didn't find it, but they did, so good for you. he's holding up her two fingers. They're stuck together.
3: I gotta find a new one.
0: Yeah, that is, wow. We live
2: there's
0: in
2: a lot going on
0: strange here. Days, my friend. Oh. Strange days.
3: Oh, it's funny. It's great to start off a Tuesday.
0: Mark the day down. Mark it down. April 29th, 2025.
2: Oh, my God. So long.
0: Yeah, so I don't want her to get injured, but I don't tempt fate in that way.
2: I never do that.
0: It's been a long time. I shut it down even in my head.
2: Yep. Don't do it.
0: You know?
2: I look at it as it's safe in your head. You can't say it out loud. Because we a lot of us say a lot of things in our head. and we just leave them there.
0: Yeah. Yeah, they're better off there.
2: Yeah.
0: Yikes. No question. No question. All right. Well, welcome.
2: She's stuck to her filing cabinet.
0: Everything she touches.
2: Oh, look, I'm stuck to my coffee cup. Oh, look, I'm stuck to my microphone. Thank God it's a bottle of water.
0: Yeah. If you, there have been, we made some changes. I just want to, for the early morning listeners that maybe listen to podcasts later in the day for parts of the show they're going to miss, we made some changes in the podcast on demand page, and we switched over. Instead of the Buzz 24/7 exclusive, the after show podcast was on a separate page of the full show podcast. We just combined them and put them onto one. And now all you got to do, no matter where you listen or what you listen on, if you've been subscribed to a channel that isn't updating, just go back into the iHeartRadio app and look up Greg in the Morning Buzz. And you'll see Greg in the Morning Buzz, which is the segment podcasts, and then Greg in the Morning Buzz on demand. That's where you'll find it. It'll be up to, it'll be updated every day. 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
3: All of them, yeah.
0: Everything will be updated. We've been updating it all along, but some people were following the wrong thing. It's now Greg in the Morning Buzz and Greg in the Morning Buzz on demand. The two iHeart Radio channels that'll have everything you need. Okay, so I just wanted to clear that up because it was kind of confusing. We put in to change it, and it took iHeart a while for whatever reason. A lot of bong parties going on at headquarters, wherever they are. They let up water pipes. They sit around a table like a hookah, and they just, that's what they do.
2: That what they do?
0: That's why it takes them so long to do
2: it. That what they do?
0: Yeah. So, okay. Are you good? Are your appendages free?
2: Well, screwed to her seat?
3: No, I mean, I'm still... I get the next break. I'm going to go to my car, get a nail file, and work on getting my fingerprint back.
0: Okay, all right. Wow. Anyway,
2: I'm telling you guys,
0: we've obviously got a lot to work on here in the studio on ourselves. We're going to work on ourselves
3: all learning.
0: Today. And Roadkill Ransom is going to be coming up.
2: Yeah, we are.
0: In just a few minutes, that's going to be happening.
3: Do you know these two fingers are covered in tissues? Because he grabbed a tissue.
0: The index finger and the thumb. She's holding me the big L. Or she's just holding that out.
2: They're covered in tissues. Looks like Kelly's hands on Sunday.
3: Yikes. Oh, yikes.
0: And Wednesday. Those are the only 2 days. The only 2 days.
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28: 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What do you mean you don't work for me? You're hired. Now that you're hired, you're fired. Now that you don't work here, we can be friends. Now that we're friends, how come you never call? Some friend you are.
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29: Wow, that was a lot. Good morning, everybody. Welcome to Thursday. My name's Greg.
30: Hi, Greg.
29: Hi. Thanks for hanging with us today. Over to my right, if we go counterclockwise, Laura Boyce. And a lovely flower print dress this morning.
31: Dirty adventurer.
29: I didn't.
3: I hate that.
29: The compliment or the...
3: The
29: dirty,
3: stupid.
29: Dirty adventure. Yeah. I had nothing to do with that. If I keep going counterclockwise around the room, Scott McMullen is a little bit past noon toward the 11 is where he is.
32: Tis roadkill, man.
29: A little bit further to the left as we go counterclockwise across the hall in camo. I can see her, but she's in camo. Ladies and gentlemen, Kayla Windsor, the Pride of Sanford, Maine.
33: Guys, it's camo, but it's cats.
29: Yeah. Oh, I didn't notice that.
33: They're cats.
29: Camo cats.
33: They are camo cats. Like, you can see the outline of the cat.
29: Oh, yeah. Okay. Yeah, I can see. That's easy to miss, though.
33: That was my Instagram.
29: Okay.
33: That was my Instagram. I got sucked in on the Instagram, and now they just keeps popping up.
29: Yeah.
33: And now I got to get another one.
29: Yeah, you know, I know that. I got that. And Kelly Brown over here in the Revo Casino nylon half zip, quarter zip. Yeah.
34: I like it.
29: Yeah. So, how you doing, Kelly?
34: I love the dildo.
33: What?
29: Look, that's up to you, and good for you. I'm happy for you.
33: We support you.
34: I love the dildo.
29: I want you to...
34: I love the dildo.
29: I want you to love whatever you love. I love you.
33: I can't tell when Scott's playing it and when he's...
29: I know. It really actually... Sometimes it gets me. Well, speaking of Scott...
34: I don't even know who's saying it.
29: Yeah, speaking of Scott... So I don't know where this came from. I stumbled upon this out there in the interwebs. And then I thought, well, this is kind of interesting. I want to find out more about what's behind this subject. And then as they were describing it, it made me think of someone. Now, I'm just going to play it and not say anything about it. And you guys tell me if you know anybody that this might apply to. Okay?
33: Okay. Okay.
29: These are warning signs. These are things you need to watch out for in a specific type of person. I present it to you now.
35: Warning signs of satanic behavior.
33: I wonder.
29: Get ready.
33: Where we're going.
29: Okay.
35: May be apparent, such as a sudden, bitterly antagonistic attitude towards family and religion.
29: Hmm.
33: Uh-oh. Huh. You ever been bitter?
29: You know anybody like that, Laura? I don't know.
35: Listening exclusively to heavy metal rock music.
33: Oh, no.
29: Hmm.
0: nuts!
29: Kayla, do you know anybody like that? Yeah, I don't know.
2: It sounds familiar. I'm not sure, though. Yeah. I'm not sure yet.
35: Almost to the point of addiction.
29: Mm. Kelly? I don't know anybody?
35: Maybe.
29: Yeah.
35: When one or more of these warning signs are evident, you should look further for ritual items such as a pentagram or other satanic symbols.
29: Okay.
2: If one of these,
29: okay.
4: Sometimes they're right on his shirt.
29: It's not, he's not even done yet.
35: Black or red robes.
29: Okay,
2: I do not have what color is your robes,
29: guy? He's not a robe guy.
2: I'm not a robe guy. I could see you rocking a robe.
29: Yeah, well, he's not very tall, so if you get like a 3X shirt, it'll look like a robe.
2: Yeah, you're right.
29: Yeah.
35: A decorative dagger or knife.
29: Oh!
2: Shocking. You mean on me or just in general?
35: A chalice or goblet.
29: He's got a couple of really busy mugs that could be chalices.
35: Black candles.
29: He has a penis candle. He's got one right over there. Okay, but it's not a black one. Okay.
35: A personal diary with a black cover, which is called a book of shadows.
29: Okay.
2: He does have a book.
29: I do have a book at home. I'm telling you. This is from, I don't even know when this is, and I'm listening to it.
2: Is this during
29: the
2: old satanic 1830?
29: Panic? Oh my God, this is Scotty.
2: There were some problems in the 80s and 90s with the old satanic panic. Mm. I love this.
35: Possibly a small makeshift altar.
2: Called the drum throne.
35: If you discover items such as these, experts advise you contact your local law enforcement agency at once.
29: What?
2: So... You see this stuff. I'm supposed to call the police?
29: Yeah, right?
2: And what are the police? Are they going to come over? Are we going to have a talk?
29: Well, technically...
2: Are they taking my stuff?
29: Technically, to be straight up real about it...
2: You don't have to be straight. You can...
5: Sorry to Kayla.
29: Yeah, okay.
5: Thank you.
29: Satanism is a religion.
2: Yes, it is.
29: What, are you going to arrest somebody because you don't like their religion?
2: I love that. Because, you know, at Christmas time...
29: That's not right.
2: At Christmas time,
5: arrest anybody for anything
2: around the safe house.
29: I know nowadays.
2: I love how the Church of Satan put something out there, and people have to destroy it.
29: If
2: you guys put like a manger scene out there, and people destroy it,
5: that's a problem.
2: It's a problem, but it's funny how the world works.
29: Religion is a funny thing.
2: Yes, it is.
29: Religion is a funny thing.
5: Is it?
29: Yes, it is. I have faith. It's the mankind that comes between me and the faith that is has tended to be the issue. I'm not anti-religion. I'm over here.
2: The Lord,
29: I'm right here.
2: The Mind Lord will work for you in different ways. It's just how much you pay the church.
29: I won't judge you. Don't judge me. Okay. But man, that was a lot of.
2: That was interesting.
29: And then when knives and he's fascinated with knives.
2: I do.
5: He does love a good notebook. Like this guy has his little notepads.
2: Right.
5: Like he goes, I got it across. And it's not even like Laura style. Like that to me, they're different. I don't know why, but I look at them as different.
29: Mm-hmm.
5: The way that they manage their, because Laura has what? You have two that you're writing on or scribbling on at any given time?
3: So I have one that is my write down everything I have to do in the day. The other one is a calendar, so that one's day specific.
29: Right. So you have a calendar, and then you have a separate calendar that's just for that day because you can't fit it on the other calendar that's in your left hand.
5: Sort of more home versus work, right?
3: Yeah, so the one that is, or time. So the one that is calendar day, I will write things because there's time. So that if it's just I can fit it in any time of the day, it goes on my notebook.
29: It's a lot of
5: 655.
29: There's a lot of scribbling.
3: Well, scribble it because that's when I accomplish it.
29: Yeah, no, I know, but it's very like you get so much
5: there. Stuff done.
29: So you, what do you write in yours? I'm sorry.
2: There's always like notes for the show.
29: I didn't know that he did that.
5: Oh, absolutely. Oh, yeah. He's 100%. He's always on that note. That way,
2: you know, I know if it's
3: every single password he has.
2: It's all written on a notebook over here. So
5: we don't know where that notebook is. Don't tell anybody.
2: I'm very, very much a notes guy. Not ashamed of it. On my snare
4: Nothing
2: drum.
4: Wrong with that.
2: On my snare drum, Greg, sometimes there's notes. Hey, remember this?
4: And stuff like that.
2: Yep.
5: Make sure you can't see in the mornings. A lot of times, like, we'll start talking.
33: he'll have something written. He's already written it down.
29: Yeah.
33: To remind himself, right. Which I'm a big writer down. Like, if I write it down, I remember yep. it. If Same I don't here. Write it down, I'm not going to remember it.
29: Scott song is behind. Titles,
2: song ideas I have, different things like that, whole notebook.
29: Scott is on the other yeah, side of two horizontal, like almost 4 feet of computer screens directly yep. in front of him and across. I can only see from basically his nose up. That's it. And that's when he wants to be, which is not often, because he'd prefer to shrink down so that I can't
2: well,
29: see him.
2: I'd like the seat lower so my feet can maybe touch the floor. Hurt your knees after a while, you know, when you
29: yeah, when you're swinging. Yeah, right. I said to him, I'm like, you know, I really want to see your eyes. Like, I can see Laura's eyes. I can see yours. And that's a big part of our communication.
33: It's huge.
29: Is eyes. But Scotty doesn't give me his eyes. He doesn't. And I don't
0: he's
29: like
0: up
29: it.
0: As high as you can go.
2: Yeah. I want to be comfortable.
29: When he just sits up straight, I can see him.
33: But he does have to, like...
29: We can communicate with our eyes, but he doesn't. And part of me thinks he doesn't because I asked him to.
2: No, it's because it's not comfortable. Because when they designed these studios, they sat down with each one of us and went over how they could make our workstations comfortable.
33: They did?
2: Nope.
29: And I was going to say, I was like, they didn't even do that with me.
2: So it's like, I'm doing the best I can with what I got. Yeah. So I don't want to be like hunched over my computer.
29: Here's how
2: I
29: it went.
2: Kind of sit.
29: Here's how it went with the designing of the studio.
4: All right, well, here are the four cutouts. Which one do you want?
2: Yeah.
4: Which one?
29: I'm like, none of them work.
4: Well, which one do you want?
29: Well, none of them really work. I don't really... well, which one of them do you want?
33: It was a conversation.
29: It was a choice of the lesser evil, I guess, is what
2: you
29: it was.
2: Had to kind of giggle because you're like, yeah. Have you guys ever done this? morning live radio.
29: Well, no, why?
2: I'm like, because I... Where's that mic arm going?
29: It works in Delaware.
4: Mic arm going? I move my mic arm, I bash roadkill's fingers.
29: Yeah, I know.
4: It's kind of fun.
33: Kelly can't even plug in the morning without disrupting Scott's computer.
2: If Kelly, like, you know, like, say, has a phenomenal newscast, like, you know what? That's the best. And he kind of wants to do the mic throw.
29: Yeah.
2: He pushes his microphone, which crushes my mouse hand, which makes it underneath the mouse. It's amazing. It's amazing.
29: All right. Well, there's your behind the scenes look at how radio shows work.
2: Yeah. All right.
29: Well, anyway.
2: Things will change.
29: Ladies and gentlemen, the power of Satan be with Scotty. Okay. I'm good. I don't need to be a part of that, but whatever he, you know, whatever.
33: I just love who you love.
29: Found that amusing. All right. It's a little after 7. Beelzebub over there is going to kick in with some pick one game, and we're going to give away some AC/DC tickets because it's not an average Thursday.
2: It's a thunderstorm Thursday.
29: Love it. I'm good, man.
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It's Kat in for Doug and Jen today, kicking off the weekend.

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0: 100.3 WHEB, the rock station. How are you? It is Kat. I know it's back to school. 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

missed the buzz. They've been on vacay this week. They'll be back Monday. 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
3: WATV weather.
4: Through this afternoon, increasing clouds and the chance for a couple of showers, mainly south and east late in the day and this evening. Highs still approach the low 80s. Overnight, lows in the 50s. On Friday, a mix of sun and clouds, mainly dry with the best chance for a shower as you head south and east. Highs approach the low 80s south. On Saturday, cooler, 70s. The chance for a couple of showers, again, south and east. From the Stormwatch 9 Weather Center, I'm meteorologist Jacqueline Thomas.
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Are you a big fan of Sons of Anarchy? Good news, it's coming back. Jax is back. Well, sort of. I'll tell you about that coming up. 100.3 WHEB, the rock station.

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Greg in the Morning Buzz on vacay. They'll be back Monday. Coinky dinky that it's the same time as Gathering of the Juggalos out there in the Ozarks. I think not.

0: 100.3 WHEB, the rock station. It is the weekend. You know what that means. You got to slurp on down some Buzz Autumn Ale. 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Perfect weekend to have your Buzz Autumn Ale party. 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

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Chad Tyson, what's up? How you guys doing tonight? Checking into Rock. Thanks for having a Friday night. Finally made it. Heading into the weekend. Welcome. Busy show on tap tonight, man. A lot to get to, including a bunch of great music. Let's keep that rocking right now with Stained until midnight. If you need anything, talk back. Mic open on iHeart. You can also get me on X or Threads at Chad Tyson. Let's get it. Weekend's here. Welcome.

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Chad Tice, getting back into things tonight. I got a great Foo Fighters story coming up for you guys. You may have heard they're opening for AC/DC next month in St. Louis. So we'll get into that. Also, just talking about Weezer. Doug hit me up on X for a classic from those guys. So that's on the way, too, tonight. Friday Night Rollin'.

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2: 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Chad Tyson, yesterday was National Radio Day. I completely missed the boat on posting an old photo of myself in the studio. But if you want to see inside the studio now, just go to my TikTok and Instagram at Chad Tyson because I get a ton of videos over there. You usually get one or two a day from me. There's my look in the studio for National Radio Day. Thanks for hanging out tonight. Back to the Shut Up Rock for your weekend. Cranking up some Bon Jovi.